0: at every point where they tried it in the past, not dealing with state governments here, even private individuals, the courts have expressly stated in clear terms that the EFCC does not have the power to do this.
1: Hmm.
0: This is not just an ordinary account belonging to the state government. It is the account by which they collect their share of what's being distributed at the end of every month.
1: Hmm.
0: This is the FAC account for Osun State. Beyond being the FAC account for Osun State, it is the salary account for Osun State workers. An election is just a couple of days from today, and you are freezing that account. When I heard it, and I was like, everybody at EFCC right now is stupid, because what they just did is classic terrorism.
1: Hmm.
0: Let's now leave that aside. Let's listen to them. They said something yesterday that, I mean, when I listened to it, I was like, is there no lawyer in the building? Do they have any lawyer whatsoever working in the EFCC? They said that they have been tracking some sort of funds called Ecological Fund since March of this year, that 11 billion naira has been taken out of the account of Osun State government in the name of Ecological Fund and stuff like that. Yes, there is provision for Ecological Funds. Yes, governors have mismanaged Ecological Funds over the years, over the decades. What should you do as EFCC? I mean, should you notice something like that? You call them. You interrogate them. After interrogating them, should they be found wanting? I mean, should their analysis not be, should the explanation not be clear to you? Then what you do at that particular point is to institute a case against them, stating that the government of Osun State has been using money belonging to the people of Osun State wrongly. But you didn't do that. Rather, you made yourself the prosecutor and the adjudicator. When the law clearly states that you cannot be the prosecutor and the adjudicator at the same time. If you feel like there's enough action, enough reason to prosecute a case, take that matter to court. Not that you now hold the knife and yam at the same time. Now let's look at it from the past. They had a gubernatorial election in Edo State then. All sorts of terrible things happened between the government of Edo State and the federal agencies then. Intimidation left, right, and center. But they did an election within a very short time in Edo State. I should say that Edo then was a PDP state, and all federal agencies didn't allow Edo State government to rest. When they wanted to hold an election in Edo State, being an APC state, there was no drama, there was no rancor. Now we want to have an election in Osun State, an accord party state, and there is this level of madness, something that not even Obasanjo, as terrible as he is when it comes to democratic credentials, didn't do. When he tried something like this, it was because there was an issue, well, in his own opinion, believing that the Lagos state government was wrong to have created local governments, which the court eventually said that, yes, they were wrong to have created local governments on their own, but you too, you were equally wrong to have frozen their accounts. But right now, the Osun State government is not creating any local government. There is no justification whatsoever for what the EFCC has done. The only thing that any sane human being will tell you is responsible for all of this is intimidation. They want the government to be short of funds. They don't want them to have peace of mind. And what they are doing is that they are actually doing free advert for the leaky. Because Nigerians do not like oppression. And this is clear oppression. At the end of the day, more people... In fact, a lot of people who didn't even want to come out on that day to vote for Ademola Adeleke will now say, no, I do not stand for injustice.
1: Yeah, but
0: I'm going to go out to do what is right.
1: Yes, but with all of that being said, intimidation, election in a few days, maybe to make Ademola more popular. Yes, let us say all of that is in the corner. But what a lot of people are still thinking is that, what is the connection between... freezing the Osun State account and the coming election? Now, let me break it down to my understanding of what the people are asking. It is that the account, like you said, is where the FAC money comes into.
0: Okay.
1: And basically that means that is the account the Osun State government used to run the state.

0: basically pay salaries, award contracts,
1: allowances and stuff,
0: allowances everything and everything. That has to do with finances. But it has nothing to do with the money they should use to run the election.
1: Absolutely.
0: Now, the money they should use to run the election should be in the accounts of the party and or the individual.
1: Okay.
0: Yes.
1: Okay.
0: And there is no story now about the party's account
1: mm-hmm.
0: or the individual's accounts being frozen. So what is the intimidation coming to the election to that?
1: Thank you. The law in Nigeria says that you must pay people within a 30-day cycle.
0: Mm.
1: I can decide to say I want to pay my staff on the 7th.
0: Mm.
1: It's still within the law. Now, should the Osun State government not be able to pay salaries? Do you think workers are going to be happy with them?
0: Mm.
1: Should the Osun State not be able to fund existing projects? I mean, politicians have their tricks. They may say that, okay, I'm in power, I've been running some contracts, some projects, and I would want to commission them a couple of days before election. Now you cannot give final balance to contractors. How do you do that? It's not against the law. I don't like that type of politics, but it's not against the law. Now they cannot pay contractors. They cannot pay pensioners. They cannot pay civil servants. They cannot pay anybody. That is wrong. And you said something that, what is the direct correlation? There is no direct correlation directly, but there is indirect correlation because it's the state government running the affairs of the state. You cannot pause the activities of the state for any reason whatsoever.
0: Mm.
1: You can have issues with individuals running the state, but that doesn't mean that the state must suffer. Now, innocent people who are not even political in our state are going to suffer for it. Allowances are going left, right, and center. There are people who are collecting their what is it called?
0: Maybe daily stipend or whatever it
1: gratuity, pensions, here and that. I mean, you can pay gratuity at any point in time.
0: Mm.
1: It doesn't have to be end of the month.
0: But you said that
1: but right now they cannot pay a penny.
0: Yes, yeah, but you said now that you don't have the right to stop the activities of a state.
1: Yes.
0: Yeah. And you did mention too when you were talking earlier that Obasanjo did it to Lagos state government.
1: They are not totally the same.
0: Mm. It was a state account that was frozen. Yeah. Money was not even sent into the account for months.
1: Not money belonging to the state. They did not even freeze Lagos state government account.
0: So Lagos state government was still able to fund themselves with their own money.
1: Chief, wait. They didn't freeze Lagos state government account then. What they did was that Obasa just said that the government of Lagos state as of then was wrong to have created some local governments. And Obasa just said that you can't be using money for 20 local governments to run 57 local governments that you have created for yourself. So for that reason, I will not be sending money belonging to local government to Lagos state. Not money belonging to Lagos state. Money belonging to the state government of Lagos was still coming to the state government of Lagos. Money coming to local government was what was frozen. But now this is hardcore terrorism being done against the people of Osun state and lovers of democracy across the country.
0: All right, so let us leave it at that. We will come back to this same story after our quick commercial break, but we have to quickly go and pay some bills now. And when we come back, we will still be talking about Ademola Adeleke and the EFCC saga, especially as regarding freezing the Osun State accounts. We'll be back. Stay tuned.
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0: All right, welcome back to the second half of Perspective Unlimited on Wales Radio 89.3 FM, your preferred awesome radio. I am Kunle Olu, and in the studio with me is still Olale Konsani, who is our analyst this morning. Before we went on that quick commercial break, we were talking about the Osun State saga and the EFCC freezing the accounts of Osun State and Adeleke and other people, saying that this is absolutely wrong. And of course, Mr. Sani also stand the same point. And we are going to be getting more reasons why he thinks the EFCC is wrong to have done so. Of course, you can also be a part of the show by calling into the studio on these numbers. The first number you can call is 091-6893-1000. I'll take that number again. 091-6893-1000. You can also call 091-5333-4893. 091-5333-4893. You can also call 091-1133-3893. 091-1133-3893. Now back to the story, and looking at the legal side of it, according to Punch, we also hear that the NBA has actually faulted the EFCC for freezing the Osun State accounts. And I read it from the Punch now, that the Nigerian Bar Association has faulted the Economic and Financial Crimes Commission over the reported freezing of Osun State government bank accounts, saying the anti-graft agency lacks the constitutional power to impose a blanket restriction on the state's finances without due legal process. Now, the EFCC on Wednesday directed that no money be withdrawn from the Osun State government statutory account as part of ongoing investigation. Now, you have actually mentioned this before, but now with the EFCC insisting that the action is part of an ongoing investigation, how do you think the anti-graft, the corruption agency, you know, how do you think they can actually balance this with respect to constitutional safeguards?
1: There is no common sense in what they are doing there. There is no way for them to balance this.
0: It can't be balanced.
1: It can't be balanced. You can't balance madness. This is a clear display of madness, and there's no way to balance madness. I have a hunch, not proven, just a hunch, that they must have approached a number of judges to grant them that order freezing the account of Osun State government, and they said, no, I can't do this. Because in all seriousness, I am thinking from every corner of my head as regards why the EFCC will wake up one day to say that they want to freeze the account. And let's not be mistaken here. A couple of days ago, maybe 2 or 3 days ago, I think 2 days ago, the government of Osun State spoke out very clearly that the EFCC was contemplating freezing its account, and I was like, that's not possible, taking it too far. I even thought at that point that Ademola was playing politics, you know, there is positive, there is negative politics. I thought it was going too far, trying to
0: gather public sentiment.
1: Something like that, maybe preempt them from doing other things they want to do against them. I was just like, it's not possible for the EFCC to be that daft and foolish. Only for them to prove to us, I mean, the day after, which was yesterday, that they are indeed very, very foolish and, I mean, anti-Nigerian in every way. I mean, this is, it is wrong.
0: Let us quickly take this call. Hello, good morning. Hello, what is your name? Where are you calling us from?
2: Thank you. Who's calling from Malakia?
0: From Malakia, you have the floor.
2: Yes, sir. So, as the Osun election approaches, the people should not allow fear and intimidation to stop them from choosing their leader. Our strength is in our vote. Democracy belongs to the people, and the people should stand firm, come out peacefully, and vote for the future they want for Osun. And the security agencies and election officers must remain fair.

0: That is it. It is totally wrong. You cannot justify evil in any way. They do not have the power to do what they have done.
1: Let's really take this call again. Hello, good morning. What is your name? Where are you calling us from? Hello?
2: Adirunke,
1: okay, you have the floor.
2: Yeah, he is giving a show account. Austria is a show account that they see, but you cannot put the people's vote. As I want the people that they should vote wisely, they should vote their passion, they should not sell their vote. So no matter the intimidation that they are giving the government, I'm sorry that the victory will be at last. Because to me, I don't see any reason why the people will see their account, because it's getting too much. Just because of the positive power.
1: Thank you for your contribution. So I would even like to look at it in this other aspect. I know that a lot of people might be thinking about it. You know, you've mentioned that it might actually cause people to, it might cause sentiment votes. Do you think that this is actually really a thing? But before you answer, let's quickly take this call. Hello, good morning. What is your name? Where are you calling us from?
3: Good morning. Good morning, Wells FM.
1: Good morning. What's your name? Where are you calling us from?
3: I am Ayo, calling from Apata.
1: Ayo from Apata, you have the floor, sir.
3: There is no way you can rationalize the action of the SPC. It's like legalizing something that is illegal. No court anywhere in the world would give judgment to them or give the order to them. This is a It's unwise and it's wicked. I'm sorry, I have no positive sentiment towards Adeleke, especially for his dancing style. I don't respect it. But the will of the people at one time was spiritual.
1: Yeah.
3: You cannot keep it because you think your party is not coming up. It's an aberration. Good morning.
1: Thank you very much, Mr. Ayer from Akwata. So, like I was saying, you know, sometimes politics, they say, is a very tricky game. A lot of people are saying now that there might be sympathy voting. What if this was actually the plan from the onset? But before you answer that, let's take this call. Hello, good morning. What is your name? Where are you calling us from?
4: Yeah, good morning, West Radio.
1: Good morning, sir. What's your name? Where are you calling us from?
5: Mr. Salam.
4: My name is Salam. I'm calling from Awotan.
1: Mr. Salam from Awotan. You have the floor, sir.
4: Honorable Sonny Lekon, good morning, sir.
5: Okay, okay, sir. Good morning, sir.
4: God bless you, sir. Yes. You see, for me, on ESPC and Oshun movement, for me, I don't even know where we are going to see an end to era of the abuse of office in this country. No matter what any explanation the AFCC can put forward, it does not justify freezing the account of a state government at this time, especially without obtaining court order. Why was similar thing not done in APC, controlled by APC? Why was similar thing not done in elsewhere? Why must it be this time around, when an opposition party seems to be the incumbent and the kind of probably maybe the leading candidate, and they are not talking of suspicious transfers. I mean, come on, we all know what is happening. One thing people should know is that when we keep fighting or harassing a popular candidate, you are in a way inadvertently popularizing that candidate more. Also, you are drawing public sympathy more to his side. And that is one thing our people should realize in this country. I'm sure, probably because did not even send them. Probably they were aware of this. So maybe some people that are close to the president are the ones kind of, instigating all this. What? The only thing on Oshun people to decide who they want. But I'm sure by the grace of God, the will of people will prefer. Thank you. Good morning.
1: Amen. Thank you very much for your contribution.
5: Let me say something quickly. If the president is not aware of this and is not in support of this, the president is not deaf. He must have heard about it. Everybody is screaming. So if truly he's not in the know, he should have cautioned the ESCC chair that he appointed to do the right thing.
1: Let's quickly take this call. Hello. Good morning. What is your name? Where are you calling us from?
6: Good morning. Where are you?
1: Good morning, sir.
6: My name is George. I'm calling you from Olegunru.
1: Mr. George from Olegunru, you have the floor, sir.
6: Yeah, we should not start now defending

0: anybody for any wrong that is committed.
1: Mm.
0: You can see, for a president, every eye in Nigeria today is on Osun. And this type of thing is happening. And somebody will just say, maybe the president is not aware. Where is he? Is he not in Nigeria? Why must everything be with force and wrongdoing? Elections coming up in the state within 8 to 10 days from now, and you are bringing this type of thing in. We are all campaigning, praying for a free and fair election. APC should stop this thing. It could take them anywhere. Thank you.
1: Thank you very much for your contribution, sir. We also have another caller here. Hello, good morning. What is your name? Where are you calling us from?
2: Morning.
1: Good morning. What's your name? Where are you calling us from?
2: John Okorafo. Kazani, good morning.
1: Good morning, sir.
2: Yeah. For example, of Osun State accounts, did you know that that one alone can make the APC to lose the election?
1: Hmm.
2: If the people really think well. That one alone, APC has lost it. Because it's shown is wickedness. You are hurting the people that you want to govern. But I don't know the reason for all this politics of bitterness. You are just hurting your own self. You know, they are thinking that they are hurting others. No, they are hurting themselves. My brother, good morning.
1: Thank you very much for your contribution, sir. Okay, so back to this issue now. I was asking you that, do you think that maybe this is actually the plan from the inception, that to draw sympathy voting,
3: you know,
1: for the Osun State people?
3: Thank you very much. If something is happening, the very first thing you need to look at is who is going to benefit from what's happening.
1: Mm.
3: Right now, the federal government is doing exactly the opposite of what they should be doing. And should they continue on this particular path and people begin to have sentiments for Dimola Adeleke, they are going to vote for him, someone who belongs to their cult party and not the, the APC. The president is an APC man. The people he appointed, I believe, have allegiance towards the APC. They are not acting like they have allegiance for Nigeria. They appear to me to have allegiance for the APC, and they would not want to do something that's going to directly benefit any other party apart from the APC. It only tells you how terribly clueless, daft, and brain dead these people are. Because in all seriousness, anybody with a functional brain would know that what they are doing is not going to benefit them. But in their own opinion, they believe it's going to benefit them. It tells you that the country is in the hands of very dangerous people. Dangerous not because they are carrying guns and killing people, but because they cannot think straight. And you cannot put the affairs of a country in the hands of people who cannot think straight.
1: Let's quickly take this call. Hello, good morning. What's your name? Where are you calling us from?
4: Good morning, gentlemen in the house.
1: Good morning, sir.
4: This is Benjamin Ufele calling from Elebu.
1: Benjamin from Elebu. You have the floor, sir.
4: Yes. Yes. What is happening at Osun is very clear as daylight. They just want to try to cheat the governor. They don't want to give him any chance. That is exactly what happened. What is the concern of ESC? That somebody is still in government. And again, you know, that this type of thing happened during the election of this present governor. When the government then wanted, started the renewal of our currency. You see? So, there is no how you can separate money politics in Nigeria. It's like, money politics in Nigeria is like 5 and 6.
1: Mm.
4: So, good morning. Well done.
1: Thank you very much for your contribution, sir. I don't want us to dwell too much on this. I want to really touch on something else very quickly before we end the program this morning. And there is also this story that came out some days ago about the president reviewing the salary structure of the military.
3: Mm-hmm.
1: And a lot of people thought that was actually a very good move.
3: Mm-hmm.
1: But on the news this morning, we are seeing that there has been mixed reaction, especially as reported on Punch newspaper. And the report says President Bola Tinubu's approval of a new salary package for members of the Nigerian Army has drawn mixed reaction from opposition parties, who also commended the move as a long overdue investment in national security. Others questioned the president's motives, describing the timing as politically convenient. Now, the parties gave their reaction in separate exclusive interviews with Punch newspaper in Abuja, while the Social Democratic Party and the New Nigerian People's Party welcomed the party increase as a necessary step towards improving troops' welfare and strengthening the country's security architecture. The Labour Party and the Obedient Movement expressed a reservation, arguing that the decision should be viewed against the backdrop of the administration's political record. Now, everybody has been talking about insecurity in Nigeria and what it has been. One of the things a lot of people have talked about is that the officers are not motivated, they are not well equipped, and that they don't have, they are not receiving enough compared to the danger they will be facing. Now, the president has actually increased the salaries and we are still having mixed reaction. How would you respond to this? Before you do that, let's quickly take this call. Hello, good morning. What's your name? Where are you calling us from?
5: Hello, good morning. I Chief Kunleolu.
1: Good morning, sir.
5: Thank you.
1: Well done, sir. Good morning.
5: Yes, sir. Yes, sir. See, I would not want us to politicize this issue, talking about what the other party are saying concerning the raise in the salary of the armed forces.
1: Mm.
5: I think the president has made a good move. Let me give an example. If I have like two or three members of family who are in the army and who are joyous to have a raise in their salary, I think it's a big testimony to the family.
1: Mm.
5: So I think you should not politicize it. Mm. And those guys, they are putting their life down just for us to have the life. And we have so many of them that have been in the forest or in the bush fighting against the insurgent for more than a year, 2 to 2 years, without having an outlet of leave from work. And we are giving them a stipend. So I think it's a good move by Mr. President. And lastly, on the issue of Osun State, where it is an assault. What the FCC did is an assault on democracy. And Nigeria, we are not deaf. We are looking keenly at what is happening. See, I wish that EFCC chairman would have rejected that offer when whoever that gave him the order to go and freeze the. And let me tell you this, Adeleke has people that can fund the election for him. The video alone and his friends and his colleagues, they can bring that money to fund the election without looking at the state money that they had, that the FCC has frozen.
1: Mm.
5: But be that as it is, we keep our fingers crossed and see what we will oppose after the election.
1: Thank you very much for your contribution, sir. Thank you very much for your contribution. All right, so let's quickly talk about the
3: military
1: yes.
3: Guys, I read in the dailies where some people serving, ex-serving, were questioning the truth as regards paying 100,000 naira. You know, they said they had been receiving 100,000 naira for some time now. I read in the news where some people were questioning the truth behind that.
1: Mm.
3: Now they have set 250. I will not criticize that move. I'm not a fan of the president, but
1: when you think something is right, it's right.
3: If anything at all, what I would say is that 250K is too small, way too small for what those guys are doing.
1: Mm.
3: If you can improve on that 250K, do it. But saying politics, no politics, no. That, I mean, 2027 election, I mean, are the soldiers the ones to vote? No. No soldiers ever come to me to ask me not to vote.
1: Mm.
3: There are no born in Papa Well. So what is my business with a soldier carrying a gun, wearing a uniform that the federal government used my own money to buy for him or what? No, nobody can intimidate me. So let no politician be intimidated about that. Go out, do your thing, vote, and go back home. So let's remove politics from what's on the ground.
1: Do you think this gesture should be extended to the Nigerian police as well?
3: Of course. Civil defense, everybody. These guys are doing fantastic jobs. Even teachers, medical workers, firefighters. I mean, 70,000. Is that money for kulikuli or Ekpa? No, it's not making sense.
1: Let us quickly take this call before we round up the show. Hello, good morning. What's your name? Where are you calling us from? Yes, please make it very, very quick. We are out of time.
6: Hey, I'm calling from
1: Okay, Miriam, you have the floor.
6: Regarding Russian elections, I believe the voice book has been going on in the state for some days now, and including the ESP saga. But I only call on the people of Russian state not to be distracted, because to me, this is a form of distraction.
1: Mm.
6: They're only trying to make the people lose interest in coming out to vote on the election day. So I only urge them to cast their vote on the election day. They should vote for continuity of good governance. So I urge them not to be distracted. Thank you.
1: Thank you very much for your contribution.
3: Like I was saying, I have two things to say as regards the military.
1: Mm.
3: Increase it further. And not just military guys, everybody.
1: All of them.
3: That's number one. Number two is that, are we even sure that 250 is going to be real? They said it's going to start from, what's it called?
1: 1st of September.
3: The federal government has said a lot of nonsense as you have salary. May 1, they said they will increase salary across the board 40%. 2 or 3 days after, they said, no, we didn't say that. I have it on record. The head of service said that, only for her to deny, saying such. Oh, if
1: the head of service has denied a whole lot.
3: So, for me, it's not about whether 250K is to motivate them to work for a particular party. Or not. It's about
1: to protect
3: more.
1: Nigeria.
3: Number one is about, are we even sure that they are even collecting 100K right now? No talk of 250K.
1: Hmm.
3: These are where I have issues. I want the federal government to come up with pay slips of private. I mean, it's actually a rank in the army. That's the lowest economy.
1: Yeah.
3: I mean, what is the pay? Show us their pay slips. You may blur their name, you may blur their
1: let us see that they, that's what they actually
3: let's see that truly and verily they are going in with 250k at the end of the month. Even 100k as of now. That's what I want to see.
1: All right, thank you very much. We are really out of time now, and we have to wrap up the show at the moment. Thank you very much, Mr. Alele Consani, for being part of the show. I'd like to say a big thank you for everybody who has been a part of the show too. Perspective Unlimited takes place on Wells Radio 9.3 FM every Mondays to Fridays between 6:30 and 7:30 a.m. Join us tomorrow for another edition. Till then, I'll say thank you for being a part of the show. Good morning and God bless you.
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13: 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Mourinho! Oh, wonderful! What a goal! And what a time! And what a place! What a player! Wayne Rooney out of this world! 2-1 United!
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12: يا كابلا دريتا para Xavi

Good morning to Talk Sport on this beautiful dial. Yes, sir. Welcome to a bright day. It was Radio 89.3 FM, your preferred awesome radio. My name is Sam Adeleri. But remember, you can simply always call me Adeleri. Yes, yes, it's official. Mohamed Salah from Liverpool as a free agent down to Trabzonspor in the Turkish Super League. Well, before that, let's come to local stories, giving you updates of what's in the shop on the local ground.

two teams played yesterday, speaking about the WAFCON, the Women's African Cup of Nations, where Nigeria took on Egypt. Nigeria took on Egypt, while Malawi squared it out against Zambia. Well, it ended for victory. It ended in victory for Nigeria. 6-2 on a highly contested, keenly contested game. 8-goal thriller. Asisat Oshoala scored from the spot in the 21st minute before Gazi had a brace for Egypt. Well, on the touch, Nigeria got scorers, 6 different scorers. Monday on the score sheet, Kano on the score sheet, speaking about Uchenna Kano, also Uchebe. Uchebe scored from the spot in that 81st minute. Christy Uchebe, the Benfica center back. Rashidat Ajibade, the captain of the side. The Paris Saint-Germain feminine side, central midfielder, scored from the spot before a late goal from Joy Omewa sealed it up to give Nigeria a chance to proceed to the next phase of the competition. Elsewhere, Zambia defeated Malawi 2-1, but the goal was not enough to push them to the next round of the tournament. Well, Nigeria will take on Cameroon, as Cameroon has booked its place in the next round despite playing its game today. Well, Cameroon will take on Cape Verde 9 p.m. Mali will take on Ghana 9 p.m. These two games go come up today. As we go Sabi, we'll go follow Cameroon when Mali and Ghana take on each other. Because if you look the table of Group D, Cameroon don't get 6 points already, and they go face Cape Verde, while Mali and Ghana, they go get, one person go get 6 points, or maybe they settle for 4 points. Now the reason why Cameroon don't make it through to the next phase of the tournament with that, and that one could be the last phase, the last game of the group stage. Well, big one for Nigeria would thrash Egypt to reach WAFCON quarterfinals. Nigeria will secure their place in the quarterfinals of the CAF Women's African Cup of Nations with that dominant 6-2 victory over Egypt in their final Group C match at the Rabat Olympic Stadium yesterday. Well, it started shaky for the Super Falcons, but they gathered themselves and they deliver with the most convincing performance of the tournament so far for them, scoring 3 goals in each half to seal qualification for the knockout stage. Oya Shapalima leave that one, go straight up to the Nigerian Premier Football League. Well, the AGM is the business assembly of the NPFL for the day, at which the board and the club leadership will review the concluded season and ratify policies with the directions for the incoming season. Today is that day, Thursday, where the NPFL will hold the 2026-27 season fixtures draw at the AGM in Ibadan here. Go Sabi, as the next season, the new season go take run, and now for IBCT everything go take up. For the past 4 seasons, Otumba Gbenga Legbele has steadied the rudder of the big league. This time around, they don't they talk say, see, kick off for August, it no go shake. Make it conclude for May, it no go shake. Every you go yaram as it is off. Hopefully, if they don't give us headways by 6 p.m., we go do a light time. So, alright, let's leave that to go straight to other sporting stories.

And let's go straight up to the world of boxing this morning. A former world heavyweight champion, Joseph Parker, the Don't Clear Nemo, he has been cleared to fight again after his provisional suspension for testing positive for cocaine was lifted at the age of 34. The 34-year-old New Zealander was tested by the Voluntary Anti-Doping Association, that's VADA, on the 25th of October. Well, on the same day, he was beaten by Britain's Fabio Wadul at the London's O2 Arena. Well, as they talk on yesterday, Joseph Parker talks, I am pleased to confirm my provisional suspension is lifted and I'll be back in the ring soon. I've been advised to say no more for now while details are finished and finalized. Thank you to all my supporters.

while still in the world of boxing. This situation, a big one, a British boxer, Raven Chapman, was airlifted to hospital. In case that grammar too big to understand, now Chopper, they take carry him, or they use helicopter, carry him from the ring. Waiting happen, she did train, no be say she did fight, so now so the person where she did follow train, give her one for head. According to scan, the talk is a blood, a rush enter her brain. British boxer Raven Chapman was airlifted to hospital and placed in a medically induced coma after suffering a brain bleed following a sparring session in Denmark.

Well, that particular incident happened July 24, but the scan which revealed it was yesterday. After she had been in coma, she could not be worked upon. But coming out of coma, they did the necessary diagnosis, and yesterday they discovered a brain hematoma and cerebral edema. That one a medical term. In short, waiting the talk be say brain, that a brain, blood don't enter her. A management company now released the update yesterday. The Vought Boxing said Chapman underwent emergency surgery yesterday to stop that bleeding and reduce the swelling before being placed in medically induced coma back. In every, we just thank God, say she don't come out of the natural coma as they push her to the medically induced one. Well, several athletes have disappeared after competing in the Commonwealth Games in Glasgow, failing to return home with the rest of their teams. Police Scotland said it had received reports of various athletes unaccounted for in the aftermath of the game, which concluded on Sunday.

Cameron Norrie progressed to the Canadian Open last 32 with a straight sets win over Ignacio Busse. Well ranked four plays below the Peruvian number 33, Norrie defeated Ignacio 6-3, 6-3 in a match which lasted 1 hour and 29 minutes. Well, in the last 32, he will face Australian world number 7, Alex de Minaur, who married British number 2, remember, Katie Butler in July, and is preparing to play double with her at the US Open. That's at the first opportunity. Norrie broke Ignacio and served out to claim the first set.

And let's go to football. The biggest headline this morning. Gianni Infantino don't come out to apologize. Say, I dissed you for the errors. Gianni Infantino has apologized for errors he made in controversial plans to sell off stakes in competition to private investors, but will remain the FIFA president after receiving the backing of senior executive in a meeting in Morocco yesterday. Infantino, who summoned members of the management board to FIFA's Africa office in Rabat on Wednesday, following a commanding criticism of his aborted proposals, with a World Football Governing Body releasing a statement of support 4 hours after the meeting ended. European Football Governing Body, we talk about UEFA, said at the weekend that it don't lose, that it has lost confidence in Infantino. We no get confidence in him again, calling the FIFA forward enterprise, that's the FFE proposal, a shabby backroom opaque deal. Much criticism has come from within FIFA, including the Secretary General Matthias Grafston, who was at yesterday's meeting too. Well, in an internal memo sent to the FIFA staff on Tuesday, say a disadvantageous and reproachable series of events. However, in a statement following the meeting, Grafstrom and the management board reaffirmed their support for Infantino as president. Infantino and Grafstrom also sent a signed letter to FIFA's vice president, councils, and 211 members association, say they sincerely apologize for their error and commit to them not happening again.

Okay, moving away from that, let's go straight up to results of friendly games played yesterday. Villarreal beats Levante 1-0. Manchester City defeated KL League All-Star 3-1. AC Milan and Inter Milan settled for a 1-1 scoreline. Juve catch Chelsea, they beat Chelsea 1-0. Marseille beat Al Shanaya 3-0. Lazio beat Osasuna 2-1. Toulouse beat Al Ain by lone goal. The game between Shawaz and Augsburg ended in one-sided umblino as Augsburg defeated Shawaz 15-0. Swasolo chop beating for the hand of Celta Vigo 1-4. While Real Betis catch the champions of England, some of them beating 3-1. Arrizabalaga now starts that game for Arsenal. Then White, Mosquera, Ekampi, Calafiori now be the four defenders. For the middle, they get Kai Havertz, Lewis Kelly, and Wanneri. For front, they get Dalman, Jokres, and Solis. Before Mikel Arteta carry in Gabriel, Marie Salmon, Fabio Vieira, Louis Copley, Gabriel Jesus, Gabriel Martinelli. Plenty players there. But at the end of the day, now 3-1, they take beat Arsenal. While Maloka, they catch champions of as they beat champions of England, they catch champions of Europe, Paris Saint-Germain, 3-0. Now Maloka take beat PSG. After that game, well, game will come up today. Friendly games, Fiorentina go face Deportivo La Corona. Malaga go take Al Arabi. While Monaco go face Getafe. See these three games, the game between Fiorentina and Deportivo La Corona, Malaga and Al Arabi, Monaco and Getafe. All these three games now 7 p.m. While for the England EFL Cup will come up today, where Bristol City go take on Warsaw 7:45 p.m. The Europa League qualification will continue today. And the Conference League qualification too will continue today.

we are moving away from DMO, go straight up to Real Madrid. Real Madrid don't make improved offer for Vinicius Junior on top in contract matter. Real Madrid have made Vinicius Junior an improved contract offer as they look to keep the Brazil winger. At the Bernabeu, the 26-year-old has entered the final 12 months of his contract and has attracted interest from Arsenal, that one in recent weeks, but talks over a new deal for Real Madrid. As the camp of Vinicius Junior talks say the money with Madrid offer is day too small. But now Madrid don't bring new offer. We never submit the figures. But the update be say Jose Mourinho, they leaking on say make this guy return back to the fold. Everton don't sign midfielder Christian Nørgaard from Arsenal on a 2-year contract for an undisclosed fee. The 32-year-old Denmark international has reportedly joined the Toffees for about 7 million, though not disclosed. Well, Nørgaard, who signed for Arsenal last year in a £15 million deal from Brentford, was left out of the Gunners squad for a friendly against Real Betis where they played yesterday. He made 20 appearances for Arsenal in all competition last season, but just 7 of those were in the Premier League as the North London club won their first title in 22 years. If we talk about Everton, Everton have also signed central midfielder Aidan Ackney from Middlesbrough from £16.5 million. A 20-year-old Tyrick George was also signed from Chelsea for £18 million. Well, be like Everton no play this season. They go start their Premier League season against Crystal Palace, and at home they go play on August 22, will be Saturday. Now quickly to the gossip room before I go this morning. Real Madrid don't reach an agreement to worth up to €140 million. That will be around £120 million with RB Leipzig for the signing of 19-year-old Ivory Coast winger Yann Diamande. That one following that lengthy negotiation. Liverpool, that they explore a move for 18-year-old Paris Saint-Germain and Senegal winger Ibrahim Baye, while Aston Villa don't reach an agreement with Atletico de Madrid for Italian left-back Matteo Ruggeri. Maybe 24-year-old. Liverpool don't they link to with a potential move for Real Madrid defender Raul Asensio, maybe 23-year-old. After the Spanish international, they informed, say, guy, you get chance to come up for Real Madrid. Well, Fulham done the closing on the signing of 30 million rated Southampton and Northern Ireland midfielder, and they talk about 22-year-old Shea Charles. Trabzonspor, then they work to reignite a Uruguay and Al Hilal forward Darwin Nunes, will be 27-year-old with a former Liverpool teammate Egyptiana, 34-year-old forward superstar Mohamed Salah at the Turkish club. Remember, say Salah don't land for Turkey yesterday, where the fans of Trabzonspor that they shout, that they sing in name. Well, now time for me to take a bow. We'll come back at 6 p.m. to talk sports on this dial in Pidgin and in Yoruba. Well, until then, in everything you do, make sure to stay out of trouble. My name remains Sam Adeliri. But remember, you can simply and always call me Sadeliri. Until 6 p.m. Bye for now.

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3: Hello, Miss Flora. 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

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A man lost a cunning Facebook. 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
1: Hello, Miss Flora. 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
2: 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Aren't you excited that you're on break?
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1: Hello, Miss Flora. Finally, this holiday is here. But honestly, I don't know what to do with my children.
2: 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Aren't you excited that you're on break?
1: Excited? 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I'm worried about both of them.
2: Now you see the work that we teachers put in. 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
7: 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We are reaching you live from Wells Broadcasting House along Alafin Avenue, Oluyole Estate, Ibadan. I am Ajo Emmanuel Ojo. First, the headlines. Federal government promises to pay outstanding wage award before mid-August. Dangote refinery reduces petrol, diesel prices. On the foreign scene, outrage as Uganda football captain beaten to death in street gang attack. Israel strikes South Lebanon after two soldiers killed by explosion. In sport, Super Falcons draw Cameroon in 2026 WAFCON quarterfinals. Those are the headlines. Now the news in detail.

0: We'll begin on the national scene, where the federal government has assured public servant that the outstanding wage award will be paid before the middle of August, while promotion arrears are being processed as part of ongoing effort to fulfill its commitment to workers. The assurance was given during a meeting between the Minister of Finance and Coordinating Minister of the Economy, Taiwo Oyedele, and the leadership of the Joint Public Service Negotiating Council, JPSNC, trade side led by the National President, Kabiru Menjibre. A statement issued yesterday by the Head of Information and Public Relations at the Federal Ministry of Finance, EFE, of Wokwere, said the minister noted that the government had already begun addressing many of the issues raised by the council, even before receiving its formal communication. According to the statement, the minister reiterated the administration's commitment to resolving legitimate labor concerns through constructive engagement. Dangote Petroleum Refinery has reduced the ex-depot price of petrol and diesel, quoting the price of Premium Motor Spirit, PMS, by 50 naira per litre, as Automotive Gas Oil Ago by 80 naira per litre, with a new rate taking effect from Thursday, the 6th of August. The refinery announced the price review in a statement yesterday, saying the new pricing means the ex-depot price of petrol has now dropped from 1,215 to 1,165 naira per litre, while diesel has now reduced from 650 to 1,570 naira per litre. The company says the latest price review is aimed at making fuel more affordable and improving access to refined petroleum product across the country. It reaffirmed its commitment to passing the benefit of improved operational efficiency to consumers whenever market conditions permit. And now to politics in Osun State. The Osun State Governor and Accord Party governorship candidate Ademola Adeleke says his administration will not be distracted by what he described as act of provocation ahead of the governorship election. The governor said prudent management of state resources and improving the welfare of residents remain the priorities of his government. In a statement posted on his X account today, Adeleke thanked party supporters for the reception given to his campaign team in Ayedade local government area of Osun State. Governor Adeleke urged supporters to remain peaceful, vigilant and united, saying discipline and a massive turnout on election day would be the best response to intimidation, while expressing confidence of securing victory at the polls. And now to the foreign scene. Ugandans are mourning the death of the national team footballer David Owori, who died at the age of 27 after he was attacked by suspected robbers near his home in the capital, Kampala. The police and Owori was fatally assaulted after resisting an attempt to steal his mobile phone and other belongings, an incident that has triggered widespread grief and renewed concerns over rising violent crime in the East African country. Owori captained Uganda Premier League record champions SC Villa, where he played as both a right-back and midfielder, and also represented Ugandan senior national team in cranes. Witnesses said a group of attackers struck him repeatedly with paving stones on Tuesday night before making away with his belongings and fleeing the scene, leaving him unconscious. He later died from his injuries. Moving on. Iran says it has reached an agreement with Oman on a route for shipping through the Strait of Hormuz. The Foreign Ministry spokesman Esmahi Baki did not give any further details on the agreement, which he said was in the final stages. Baki warned, however, that a deal with Oman would not guarantee safe navigation through the strait, arguing security remained impacted by the U.S. blockade of Iran's port. The United States and Oman have not commented on the proposal. And since the United States and Israel attacked Iran in February, Tehran has largely blocked the Strait of Hormuz, through which about a fifth of the world's oil and liquefied natural gas usually passes. And now, if you're just joining us, this is Still the World News at Noon on Wales Radio 89.3 FM. Moving on. The Israeli military has announced that the two of its soldiers have been killed in combat in southern Lebanon after it launched a retaliatory strike that killed at least one person. The soldiers died and four others were seriously injured when an explosive device blew up in an area where they had been operating on Wednesday, according to Israeli media. Later in the day, the military said it had begun conducting strikes in Lebanon in response to what it called a blatant violation of the ceasefire by Hezbollah. The Iran-backed hand group has now commented. The Lebanese health ministry said one man was killed and 12 others were injured in an Israeli strike in the southern town of Tibni. Strikes were also reported in several towns in the west, including the Mansour, where the Israeli military issued its forced evacuation order for more than a month. And finally, in sports, Nigeria Super Falcons have qualified for the quarterfinals of the 2026 Women's Africa Cup of Nations after a commanding 6-2 victory over Egypt in the final Group C match. The win secured the second place finish behind Malawi and set up a highly anticipated last eight clash against the last time rivals Cameroon. The Super Falcons recovered from a slow start to the tournament with an impressive attacking display. Asisat Oshoala, Christy Uchebe and Rashidat Ajibade each converted a penalty from Gift Monde Ochena Kanu, and Joy Omewa also found the back of the net. The Egypt's Nadi Ghazi scored both of her side goals, including one from the penalty spot, but it was not enough to prevent the team from finishing the group stage without a single point. Nigeria will now turn their attention to a quarterfinal showdown with Cameroon as they continue their quest for another continental title. And that it's on the World News at Noon. Before we end the news, let's take a look at the highlights. On the national scene, we brought you reports that the federal government has assured public servants that the outstanding wage award will be paid before the middle of August, while promotion arrears are being processed as part of ongoing effort to fulfill its commitment to workers. In Osun State, the governor and a court party gubernatorial candidate, Ademola Adeleke, says that his administration will not be distracted by what he described as act of provocation ahead of the election. And on the foreign scene, Ugandans are mourning the death of the national team footballer David Owori, who died at the age of 27 after he was attacked by suspected robbers near his home in the capital, Kampala. The Israeli military has now announced that two of its soldiers have been killed in combat in southern Lebanon after it launched retaliatory strikes that killed at least one person. And finally, in sports, we brought you reports that Nigeria Super Falcons have qualified for the quarterfinal of the 2026 Women's Africa Cup of Nations after commanding 6-2 victory over Egypt in their final Group C match. The bulletin was compiled and edited by Kunle Olowo. Stay connected with us on all our social media platforms at Wells Radio 893. 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Also call or WhatsApp Wells Radio Newsroom on 0916-893-2000. 0916-893-2000 for any eyewitness account. Thank you for listening to the News at 12. I am Ajo Emmanuel. Ajo, good afternoon. God bless you.
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3: 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Ile funfun pelu awo polu. 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

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And it's a Mikoda, Tewa, Nida, Spura. Yeah, we enter the show, no time to.

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And I prefer those some radio. Ikaniti malebi. 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But remember, you can simply and always call me Sadelere. 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But GC, let's take by it, test keep. 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Oh, yeah, you tell me tell one, let a lamp fan, ni Latin radio, tingy like betty, and my back, we will pay lamp fan, ni Latin woman, yo. 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They talk. He say she honor life her husband. 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

0: 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They say for the Farawa area of Kano. 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Okay now. 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Just 9 days after wedding, God, I beg, go. So the husband is Salisu Idris Loba Shanglomento. Egba ton so lo ton so bo. The trial judge Adajo to wa nbe Justice Miriam Sabo. Oni wo gbogbo ona lo fi jebi o. Ton ba ko papa mora lati wonu igbiyawo so lese lati so pe o se mo ni. O wa on life we ni elene. Oh, leg baby, you go by, go by, let your lot up, you go by, God lock my law. 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Leg that off, you just in no marriage. Anyway, not way. Any tobacco cook, panny, a parire. So, therefore, it's a no, yeah, give for a new sound that, Jibrin. 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Lati appeal. 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That is September, October, November lo ni. 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Na so di matter take be for Farawa area for Kano state. Ma come on for dear ma go where. Ma, go straight to you. You shall be the former registrar of the Joint Admission and Matriculation Board. Ele jam, jam, jam. 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

0: Hello, my people. How are you doing? Hello, my people. How are you doing? Are you feeling okay? Okay. Iba. I will not feel. And now to welcome ourselves again to the parliament. You said this is not be parliament. They are so free for parliament. They are so for assembly. This one, a parliament of sports. Oh yeah, welcome to sport assembly. Lori, your one year. Share gallant. Share durore. Little by little. Ojo tin sumora won. Abure Monday. The bad job Monday bike. Everybody shaking it. Come for a ballet. Bokpe langu ibi ben yeni yeo. As per our sponsor, don't take to come. Oh yeah, now was radio. 89.3 FM. 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Oh yeah, yeah, now don't catch me because my name is no change at all. Sam Adeliri. But remember, you can simply and always call me Sadeliri. If you know, you know. If you laugh, you laugh. If you smile, you smile. 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Alrighty. Ibi to bati e wo, we can't jima. Ati gallant, lati ti be inde be langu ibi be nye o. I want to buy the Facebook, Nikalu Maye. Oh, top that level. Oh, yeah, time down, Rich Mo Talk Sports this wonderful evening. Chief Raymond, Oloye, Tana, Tana. 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O ti deba, I gari Pro Max. Oh, blue, ah, orako Pro Max, gari Pro Max, which one?
1: O ye ke fi respect si gari ten pin yen tori olowo lu imu gari
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1: won o le ni tan ba si ni won o le na
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2: I need that right Arsenal FC
0: pe on your body mo bo rafael wa be fun rafael adalo lo policy ki awara le lagbo
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0: all right lord policy na in the greet us on top that level may we enter Facebook I want to meet gori wole world radio 893 fm fan page victor your media it's a good evening Saturday watching you from Odono up Madrid super falcons the trash egypt trash you know rashid damilola brotherly how you day my brother my oga from another mother it's a good evening house how una day well done guys thank you brotherly stella into ba fe so ni ko so to ba wo mi ko wo mi now you get in your eyes so what's your talk
1: mo sha rerin
0: e be if you want rerin rerin
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0: Stella Temi Fagba yi ke she say very good evening to you sir Delere one Olore Raymond and Lord Policy awuna day this evening with Galanti Adekunle Ojo Christana Mamile dia she say good evening and well done sirs more strength and more wisdom till now as Victor talk he say Yanda Monday is now a new Real player is now a new player for Real Madrid Boluwatife number 1 on the top to ba dojo Monday 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
2: 5000
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2: so I'm send account details niko sanwo
0: si o niko sanwo fun wa so te ba ti everybody ba tin gbo lojo Monday bye new week Bolu new refund ko refund 15000 to emi 10000 Raymond lo
1: 10,000.
0: So 15,000. It's a cover, man. Yeah. Congratulations. Yeah. Only good evening, Sir Adelere and Chief Raymond and Lord Policy. Watching you live from Oluyole up Chelsea. Stella Talk say we said that Vino no fit leave. He don't clear by because Arsenal no they spend. Gbogbo yin emura si. May we enter sporting matter. No time to check time. Enter be okay.
1: Niki Rose.
0: Say Rose, it's day ni.
1: Kile ko to day.
0: Oda Rose, good evening. So tita.
1: O tita.
0: Mura si. Eja lo straight up. Lato do Gianni Infantino. Ibi ti mo ti fe bere ni ye. Gianni Infantino release a press. Release a press statement. Lano. After meeting. And on top of Lano. We talk and see. Gianni Infantino. He called for emergency meeting. Emma wo. That drama of favor. He no go finish on time. After that meeting. Gianni Infantino come out. Talk say. He dey very sorry. He apologized. Say he dey very sorry. On top say waiting you know, on top say money mama at stake. In it at stake. Emma binu mistake. Omode ole meko de kumara lowo. He don't write official letter to the 211 members association. Surprising part, after that meeting yesterday, our senior FIFA officials, Tiwonjo wa ni meeting, especially Gavatom, and to that be owo sire. 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Everything don't finish. UEFA and he say once he gets a KT to a low bunker. UEFA talk say boycott may still go ahead as FA they don't withdraw support. FA English FA ni yo FA ni goal our zombie ni our goal our ba wa ugbo cob mo. Tawa ti withdraw nye awa oh ba apologize o apologize for your rare. Emma Wobora and Shane Lonsin senior staff members ni FIFA. Want to pada back Infantino lay apology. Shugban UEFA draw we pay. It may still go ahead. FA, English FA in particular. I want la won't support Infantino ni say. Nisi, vote to increase the koja 91 yen. Ah, till anybody to jade, koni or withdraw initial vote. Vote of no confidence to fi pay 91. However, at the expense ke titi or laban si 91 ya bere si di. Ah, then my boy, my best. He learned. Oju will have you drama to learn so far.
1: Yeah, Baba Sherry, Emi will pay if Antino Koku. Because, oh, you go admit it, pay on JB. Look,
0: oh,
1: admit, need to real apologize. But, what will if I did by Jaguri to pay? Or really, the Morocco look back by the hello.
0: Evolu, you cook below. 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

0: So each nation is just one vote. Your representative will vote for you. Keep your vote 42 and 46. Vote for six. Vote for one against it. 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Tony support to Middle East. What in normal part? But most of everything, one lane. 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
1: Schengen lo se footballing
0: 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I can tell you for free, more than half population in
1: Europe. League Yoko.
0: Ever in Nigeria. They must
1: have been in sorrow to sorry.
2: Baba Mobinu gone, in fact, like, Odumi. Odumi,
1: all have got funny double jab.
2: Tabansoro, God of football. And they say, play UEFA. Tabansoro, best league. Tabani Kamaka, Lati 1, Tidori 10. Europe, Lati Mamu. Chefe compare Portuguese league, Mogbo League, and Balo, the African. Me, it is EPL, me, it is La Liga, me, it is Italian Serie A, it is German Bundesliga. King wa ko yen tin. African player, made lo long play in South America. E ma ra African player ni Swedish League. 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
2: nation
0: of the
2: local, nation law
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1: wo UEFA o le lale wa lo wa bi
0: possible
1: 0916893 1000 I really want me to talk on top of this one 0915334893
3: hello Tade Lere.
1: Yes boss.
3: Mr. Sunday on the line.
1: Okay, now
3: my okay, Raymond.
2: Hello.
3: Okay, Ogami Keta.
0: Yes, sir. Hello,
3: sir. Terry or Easy Berry, last guy, you want to come? You acquired this slot, you tell me alone. Increment of slots here, other continent. City, you have to increase.
1: Another uncle, let's go, baby, see Mr. Sunday.
3: I'm telling you. If you see problem, you think very dear, you want to ensure mistake. Because I want money some places where people are cogent. And they are not ready to back out. But she was, even go for a low, who are sick, the machine study will see. That's in here, or to give people who come to a country job, you fool. There was a, agreement to a secondly, thirdly, what was the so called Donald Trump, sorry. Sorry to say, many of these so called clubs, the Arab nations, some of them are not in support of

0: so-called Donald Trump policy. 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
1: All right, thank you, sir. On top of that one. That one now from Mr. Sunday. All right, yeah. Hello.
2: Hello, good evening.
1: Good evening, Maoga.
2: Good evening, Sir Adeliri.
1: Yes, boss.
2: Mr. Arimo, well done.
3: Good evening, sir.
2: Well done. So, with all those small players like Chelsea players that you bought, so that is what you are comparing with us now. Forget it too. We have the money. Eh? Even more than... Let me not even go there. Let me leave that one. That one is for another time. Let me go back.
3: You have the money, but you cannot spend it.
1: Modalo, modalo.
2: All right. So that is the question.
1: Okay.
2: I would say when you are big, you are big.
1: Mm.
2: Like seriously, when you are big, you are big. I would disagree with Lord Policy. In the sense that, let's from this perspective, assuming we're having a Nigerian is playing AFCON final, assuming with Egypt, and their Champions League final at the same day, you now imagine, which match do you think people would want to go and watch? Let's watch it from that. As in, talking about their publicity and everything, UEFA is a very big continental body. You cannot even talk about them. They are the ones that made the whole FIFA. Though we Africans, we are also participating too. But if you remove them, like seriously, FIFA is nothing again. I'm not rubbing some of the other continents. I mean, all the other continent or other
1: confederation.
2: Her confederation. They are, if they say they are going to realize and give what they call, you will see that the whole football tournament and everything will be zero. So the only thing that what we call that said, he needs to go and look for a way to bring UEFA back to himself if he wants to remain in that position, everything. Because if they easily they can convince other international federation to team up with them, and before you know it now, they will gain the number of votes required to for Gianni Infantino to be removed from president. So the best thing for him to do is to look for everything possible he can do to bring them back to him.
1: Alright, thank you, Raphael. That's a lengthy one, but we just got analyzer. Okay, you guys, no time to check time as the Matabi engineer Onomade look to Tilokwe. I cite you to Manchester United News. Please, we they call Manchester United as Aregbe Shola Rose you today. Say welcome on board, Sadili and crew. Watching you live from Olodu, Mr. Raymond, your wala too much. I did bad you people always. Thank you, Rosie, Kilan Kaleri. Oh, yeah, I'm going to go straight up. I'm going to start with Chelsea news all this evening. Gittins, he don't come and say he get perfect time under Alonso at Chelsea. Now, if you just look you, Chelsea winger, and they talk about Jamie Gittins, doctor, say he feel more confident under manager Xabi Alonso during preseason condition. So make sense. Aboko, try that to why not, Gani?
3: It makes sense because about last season, Jamie Gittins could fit better in playing time.
1: Latara. Actually, preseason now, no shit in lo.
3: Latara, if I require Tony, but Saturday to Bamada, Atimamo, Latojo, Friday. At least, Oti match and Konkoni preseason training at our friendly match, not to play. To help play Olukoni, not to mafuni green light. Abi, Ofun Arai, not to marry improvement in the game.
1: So, ni surprise to budget first 11 next season for Chelsea.
3: Yeah, Teba wo decision of Chelsea, lati let go Alejandro Garnacho. Definitely, chance you have Jamie Gittins, lati make it first team in the Chelsea.
1: Eja lo straight up. Eja to feedback. Kogba ball, Kogba ball, Chelsea. Mikel Obi, Oja Deni, Arsenal fans. Wọ́kàn gun ẹ̀sìn ẹlẹ́sẹ̀ kan ni o. Torí pé in reality, Vinicius Junior o lo Arsenal pe Vinicius Junior ati agent management won lo Arsenal lati get a better deal lowo Real Madrid e pe Arsenal kan sun won sun sori won gbe won gogo won gbe won landi cap na je omi kelo bi talk that one say Vinicius Junior he no get one interest to join Arsenal one kobo say he just use that Arsenal news and package made them use and run lucrative contract renewal from Real Madrid and he don't dey close to that signing. You agree with Mikel Obi?
4: Well, Otaini Okinfodoya, Onomanso. So, at Mobiti Mikel Toast, Lati Bere already. But anything that concerns us now, be Moshetin follow analysis over the years. Be Tokinfe support anything to Bati, ma boost the image you want. But in that same light, so that's what they call business. It is good. Because it's not to me. As much as I'm a liberal football supporter, it is part of the deal. Pay on Kokonobudo of leverage that if he want contract to fair. So Lori or Vinicius, to me go imagine to boss mind pay. There's another part of me, to you of me pay deal Vinicius and Sushi Matulo.
1: Oh my love, last night.
4: Sushi Matulo, that's not. Me, Mama, you mentioned them.
1: Kill of Castillo, Raymond Larry.
3: Oh, possible.
1: Did Voloma Lasasna?
4: Did you know?
1: Vinicius Junior sleep at Lasna.
4: Actually, no.
1: Okay.
4: It's all about the money.
1: Yeah.
4: Me, it's a way, imagine how Poju will pay Asna. But it's really so where I want to call me on, low on, mobile machine, no. Asna ti tele nigba kan se n ko stadium ni e o Asna si ma ra Nigeria o ko ba Nigeria ba wa on the market to be gba bolu
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3: de ba so be emi so be mo faramo kan ti lo policy so ni pe
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1: So which means, oh, I agree, but look at John Mikel Obi, so if one call Fiasna, she bet.
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1: 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Khelaifi go be a very bad fever president. Although like vision for football, okay, it doesn't work within the European football model. Don't believe in you know. Emma Borrow. Only but Jerry pay. Oh, Khelaifi je president European Club Association. Tony around 800 clubs. Only a war union. Only very little. Lonely voice. Nebe, he supports an elite model of football. Don't believe, you know. Shake his shake, you know, let him at Darulan around.
4: Oga, Emati, that is what they call the politics of the game.
1: If it's more lonely, shake his shake, even you have fat on that people won't play Saints and sing.
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4: o ti big deal ah.
1: Eja sare dojo oja nigbata ba pada de e baya gaga we go dey continue on top that one now as we dey 9.3 FM no change to that we go dey right back on top that level.
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Okay, welcome back on Top That Level. We don't get our guest again with us inside the studio. Emanuela, Shay Emanuela, there with us. How are you doing this evening? Hello?

0: Okay, we don't get Emanuela with us on top of the show. Emanuela, good evening. Hello?
1: Hello, good evening. Can you hear me?
0: Okay, yes, we can hear you. Everybody, they hear you. Nigeria, they hear you. Ibadan, they hear you. You don't come again with Bill Station, but today, you get what I want me to follow us talk on top of Bill Station.
1: Okay.
0: As with the reason Bill Station, with the sample the app, we discover, say, we get chance to sell excess airtime on top Bill Station. Shana through and say, how that one, they take work on top Bill Station.
1: Yes, so we get that particular feature where if you buy, if you convert your airtime to cash, is that what you mean?
0: Yes.
1: Okay, let's say for instance now, you probably buy data, maybe more than the amount you want to buy. 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
0: Wait, so wait. I don't understand though, because what's your reason? We say now only airtime I feel convert. So I even convert data to cash.
1: Airtime, not data.
0: So it's airtime we can convert to cash. So, for example, we get some people like Raymond now, he won't pay for Gary, he knows see Gary, he go recharge like 50,000 Naira. Make it no fear.
1: Exactly.
0: If he said that airtime, user, collect cash back, pay for in Gary.
1: Exactly.
0: Now, he get charges where they go come out?
1: No, they're not the come out charges.
0: Okay, all right, and let's move away from there. Aside buying app, aside buying airtime and buying data on Bill Station, let's talk about the POS, because now one thing again to remind our people how it is important and how it is easy to get POS on top Bill Station. Please follow us talk on top that one.
1: Okay, the POS day free. Once you start to use our app, you they send money with the system, you they make transactions with our app. We you they eligible to get our POS. 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
0: So if I get you right, what do you they talk, Emmanuel Abi say, I got start to the use Bill Station app, they transact before I fee apply for POS.
1: Yes, if they use and they do your daily transaction, you understand? 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
0: Okay, now, Fawa to one, later bank bow da, oh, run, gang, give you, so, but now this time, you get chance, say, get download, do Bill Station, Lottery Play Store, tabi get download Bill Station, Lottery Apple Store, and inter bando iPhone, ni bi be, yen yel, and inter, bawa to ni, yen to just pe boya, data la sole ni, she wale transact, she de fi transact with Bill Station on web.
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1: Yes.
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0: Aha. 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And after you don't do that one too, you configure it, you configure red request for your POS. You get type of business if you use the POS.
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0: Any business if you use the POS. 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
1: You will request for the app. You can still reach our customer care. 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
0: Okay, now. Since we don't run Bill Station, some people don't know, but sure we don't get people where don't get negative review about the POS. Say maybe we do transfer, the money don't hang, he hang for middle of heaven, he hang for heaven, or he hang somewhere. Sure, we don't get that kind of issue. Where we say they don't resolve.
1: No, we never get that kind of issue. We never get that kind of issue before. The account, the transaction goes smooth. Once you use our POS, say the transaction, it go instantly.
0: Once you use transaction with POS, bill station POS, it they go instantly. Now, for our tower, lele, tag, bong bong bong tan, so, all around, go get in you, on team, Manuel and Bawa, so, the Atikba POS, the bill station, or Fanny, a late summer of week, Kemu 23,000 era, wa Kemu 15,000 era, wa Kemu 35,000, lati wagba POS, e yo, took charges, you want to more, yo, lori bill station, of hello badio in case you know yeram okay but that da e can download the bill station and register e bere si lo may you start to the use them debati lo teti lo debika e request e intenta worobo e intenta big scale na e intenta medium scale e intenta bere business gari bi remondi e shekini e log ba for free language bi benye kosi nira na free na ego come one way be ile fu nyini e mbami lati jebu o ijebu de e mbami lati jebu bo e mbami la ane badan distance no be barrier for you to receive your POS machine and are free of charge. No be no extra, no hidden charges. I mean, the charges there.
1: No charges at all. No charges.
0: No charges at all. Okay, more leave the POS matter for another day where we go talk about them. But more talk about something where they're important on top of bill station. Security feature on top bill station. What do you go tell us about that one?
1: Okay, and the security feature, it is very, very secured and it is licensed. You get, so we no get issue with, and we send money, we no scam. You understand? Because this station, they licensed by CDN and it is very, very secured. First, you know to keep your money, if you report that in and the money will come back to you instantly. So we did very, very secured.
0: All right, sir. You get issue before I release you, Manuela. We get circumstances or situations where we say, even commercial bank, you go do money, they go say, they never see them, they go refund them. Okay, it happen, because we service in a network. If that kind of thing happen with bill station, Shebe will get confidence, say, our money go come back. Even if that kind of network situation happen, we say, money, when we pay with ATM card, or we do transfer, that kind of situation, and they tell us, yeah, they go refund them. And some people will say, ah, their own bank, they no refund until they go back. Here we get the confidence, say, with bill station, even if that kind of thing happen, may we then rest assured, see our money go still return on top of our account.
1: Yes, so we got the rest assured, because once you get issue like that, if you reach out to our customer care service, they are available for you 24/7. And once that thing, it must reverse back to your account, because that is how it's being programmed. We know they do like that for you.
0: Okay, now Raymond, when we say buy airtime now, where the airtime, what do you say happen to the airtime? The airtime, the deducting money, the airtime no quickly land. All the guys do now to just call customer care. We feel follow them chats on our only call.
1: You feel follow them chats for the app, and you feel call them. They are available 24/7.
0: Okay, features there on top of the app where we say we feel follow customer care chats on top of the app.
1: Yes,
0: ma'am. Shetiri benye, ko loju, ko rujura rao, o ronu, gidi nyo, e download do bill station, B-I-L-L, ati station, bill, ati station, elepo, teban lo android, e wano play store nyo, toba de, je iPhone, len lo, e wano Apple store nyi, bill, ati station, le le, papo, e si download ye, teba ti download ye, e di wipe register, pe lu correct BVN, abi correct details, NIN, iru Raymond, si to report si mwok, pe Manchester United, my sign, o ti pe bi 48 years, o bi 78 years old, by ti, ti claim, po, not 19, no go use fake register, fake details, the details, where they on top your BVN, or Emanuela, if you use fake details, it go go,
1: You no go at all. You got to use the right BVN where they link to your number.
0: The right BVN to wa link pelu number ni o ni kelo on top that details. Teba de fe lo si tier 2 right details na ni kelo. Teba fe lo si tier 3 right details na ni kelo. Tier 3 yen ibe ni unlimited lo wa language bi ibe yen to ba ti wa ruju eyin kan pe bill station customer care logan na ma ba yin yojo e lango odo tin. Emanuela, any other thing you want tell us before we go market go hear about bill station one more time?
1: Okay, Yes, so if you still use, if you want to download the app, if you use the referral code ELLA, E-L-L-A, capital letter, take download your app as referral code, and we get loans too. We still get loans too. So in case anybody where they're interested in our loan, collateral loan, you could just drop some documents, or probably you get a land and you want to collect our loan of 50 million, you could just drop the documents of that land. I will go give you the money. You understand? So our loan, they very, very cheap and affordable. In case you want, collect loan, if you still reach out to us, they available for you.
0: If we want collect loan and we get collateral, your agent, they go come check the property, Abi?
1: Yes, we go come check everything.
0: Okay. And once you don't see and say everything, do not be say stress. Yes. Here, not to just disburse, make this one go start in Gary business.
1: Exactly.
0: Okay, now so you want start business, you don't define where you go get money. No stress yourself. Oh, I don't know what you the little month. No, they ask me for object to, I don't get money for you to start your Gary business. Download Bill Station on top of your phone. That's land where you buy for village. Use the document, collect like 100 million, start to run your business. They pay out small, and before you know your business don't start with that. I mean, not be so.
1: Yes, so you don't start like that.
0: Ladies and gentlemen, Bill Station, no be just Apple. Now gateways to big opportunities for you as a student, as a business person, as a CEO. No joke with that. Download Bill Station now. Thank you very much, Ella, for being on the show this evening.
1: Thank you so much. I really appreciate it.
0: You're welcome. Enjoy the rest of your day. May we enter market. So go give now 1 or 2 message from B Station. Tabade Kasaremu 1 or 2. Kade Kwadre de Langui B Benye. Okay now. Raymond Bewalo Sojoja. Maja waste time. Langu Ibi Ibenye.
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0: Okay, welcome back on Top Sport Assembly. Langui bibe yen o ati gbo ipolowo oja iyen ni bi angu bo se lo e ti mo pe Tuesday Thursday bayi agbodo polowo kataja ni oya papa pa shapali no time to chest time move test talk straight up on top not guard where they don't do it they don't carry no be news again but where are they go now say Diego Forlan Uruguay they don't tell Diego Forlan say what the interim coach Uruguay City ta fi re head coach surely retain job yen she good decision ni fun Uruguay
1: ni wo ye te mi good decision ni because legend won na ni so and before you know it nsin be mi se n woro won awon guys yen they are not desperate because tori ko si major tournament kokon apart from Copa America to won wo waju which is the qualifier so if me bo won ma retain city yen at least spending the time kon le ni stability
0: okay.
1: So but emi ri nu wo yen it's a very nice decision to employ Diego Forlan.
2: Yeah, mo faramo kan ti lo policy so good decision ni.
0: E je lo sodo Ike Agbagbo ball Arsenal. Mikel Arteta soro kan lana to pa awon lerin die. Wi pe bo te je wi pe test run ni game ana yen against Real Betis. Ke sugbon awon Arsenal players wi pe gbogbo won fume, that is to say that they para. Won binu pelu result yen. Only good message lo je so wi pe o show the hunger level. Even at what you see, but I want to in vacation. You know, I'm going to Osaka. But one para gidi gidi. He said, "Now, we want gidi gidi. Copy. I'll order send a good message. So you can, hey, you know, hunger. To fake team or only shadu new season. She Mikel Arteta and try to be one more and be a no reason. But look, what's Mikel Arteta so?
2: Yeah, Baba, could be one more reason. Then, Pelu gesture and can't make sense in that in we call Arsenal. My bag, we pay if I want to come what Arsenal banning last season. Time one player and give up. Lori pitch. She declares, so pe it is not over pe ko iti tan so e ma wi pe next match won wake up won make sure pe awon gba league yen so to me pelu kan ta won player yen se o fi han pe next season won ready lati je ki league yen tu je ti won ni start tun bo
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0: all right. 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East End Lion. Che, kini wafuwa. Abi, ole die.
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0: gbo breaking news kafi e ma lole Barcelona they go play Rodri 30 million per euro gross per year. He told Real Madrid say he won't join Barcelona. He might be no. He got the money to tell him. She go Barcelona to keep the salary. What did he say? 30 million per year. We go talk about that one too.
2: Ya ẹ ṣe tẹsí tẹsí wa lé ní a tún máa padà wá lọ́la ìkànnì West Radio lẹ́wà 89.2 FM má gbé kúrò ń bẹ̀rẹ̀ mọ̀ tọ̀nàtọ̀nà.
0: All right, in everything where you do, make sure say you no put hand for trouble. I go say na me be the picking of Prince and Princess from Luku. Sam Adede na my name, your paddy on radio. Until tomorrow now, we'll talk say bye for now.

0: 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You are welcome one more time in the name of Jesus. I'm your regular host, Evangelist Lillian Badimosi, and I have with me, as usual, the members of the team. Pastor Chuks Onwachukwu is here. You are welcome, Pastor Onwachukwu.
1: Hallelujah. Thank you so much, man. It's a privilege. And you're all welcome in Jesus' name, the viewers and the listeners. Thank you, man.
0: Thank you very much. Dr. Luafumilayo Matthew, you are welcome.
2: Thank you so much, man. We appreciate you for joining us. The Lord bless you as you listen, in Jesus' name.
0: Amen. And to Pastor Atama Aminu, you are welcome in Jesus' name.
3: Thank you, ma. It's a great pleasure being here again. And
0: then
3: we'll be blessed today.
0: Amen. Our studio manager is Mr. Stephen Ige. Thank you, Mr. Stephen Ige. The Lord bless you. We have our GM2 in the studio this afternoon, and that's Emmanuel Ojo. And we also have Brakintunde Orowale. Ah, what a wonderful team this afternoon. The Lord bless every one of us in the name of Jesus. Amen. All right. Can you please invite somebody to also tell somebody else that it's about time for hope and restoration? You need to put that call through to somebody who needs to be encouraged this afternoon, who needs succor, who needs to be reminded that God still loves him or her, who needs to be reminded that God has not forgotten about him or her, who needs to know that the God that he or she serves is mighty to save, is mighty to deliver. Hallelujah. Amen. Praise ye the Lord. So for those who may want to see us live, please go to 93FH, the Facebook page, Word Studio 893FM fan page. You'll be able to see us live and direct. All right. I trust that the Lord will minister to every one of us this afternoon in the name of Jesus.
1: Amen.
0: All right, to our viewers across the globe, those who have connected with us on our social media platforms, it's my pleasure to welcome you again to Hope and Restoration. Our topic for this afternoon is the lawful captive shall be delivered. The lawful captive shall be delivered.
2: Amen.
0: So maybe you are wondering, so who are lawful captives? It's good to know who are lawful captives, and then we'll look at how does a person become a lawful captive. All right, and then we can then begin to talk about the deliverance that God has promised us. Hallelujah. So maybe you're asking, so who are the lawful captives? Well, when we have done something that has given the enemy a legal ground to oppress us, either we are living a life of sin deliberately and consciously, whether we have refused to, put our hope and our trust in God through His Son Jesus Christ, when we live in disobedience, maybe there have been covenants, ancestral covenants. You may or may not be aware of it, but if those covenants are not broken, the enemy still has a legal hold on you. Maybe things that were said into your life when you were younger, but it's not an excuse. All right? So those are the things I want to look at, who is a lawful captive? Of course, before we all give our lives to Christ, we were all lawful captives. When God commanded man not to eat of that fruit in the Garden of Eden, in the book of Genesis, a man ate. The Bible says sin came into the world and we all fell. So every man and every woman born of a woman, inherited the Adamic nature. So sin lives in the heart of every man or woman who is yet to be redeemed by the blood of Jesus. Hallelujah.
2: Amen.
0: So that's a legal ground. All right. But God has made a plan. He came through His Son Jesus Christ to redeem us. And so for as many that have been redeemed, you can actually look at the devil in the face and say, you know what? I'm no longer a captive. Christ has set me free. The blood of Jesus has redeemed me, from the curse of the law. So, but where that has not been done, believe you me, the enemy will just continue to have a field day in our lives. I pray that today that the Lord will open our eyes, that the Lord will grant us this understanding in the name of the Lord Jesus.
2: Amen.
0: Okay, so again, how does a person become a lawful captive? How do you become a lawful captive? I've said it, when you continuously live in sin.
1: Yes,
0: when your lifestyle does not glorify God. you can't be in two kingdoms at the same time. You cannot be lukewarm. God said, because you were neither hot or cold, he says, I will spew you out of my mouth. You know, so that gives the enemy a legal ground. And we need to break that in the name of Jesus. Amen. Here you have vows and oaths and covenants. Again, you know, that makes you a lawful captive. And then I talked about family, lineage, ancestral curses. You know, when you inherit foundational or ancestral iniquities or curses passed through generations, that also makes you a lawful captive. You know, I was listening to a program this morning, and the presenter was sharing a testimony of somebody who, you know, from the time of birth was just having different issues, different problems. And, this young lady could not make a headway in life. Getting a job was difficult. Getting married was difficult. Not to talk of, you know, having children. And she just noticed this pattern. And then she went to see her pastor. The pastor prayed with her, told her to go see her mother to ask if there were just things that happened when she was a lot younger that she was not about. I'm talking of a program that took place on West Radio this morning. I think it was on Akukweri, you know. So the mother was like, no, I didn't say anything over you while I was when you were young. No, there was no such thing. We didn't have any family issues. And she now said, oh, wait a minute. I hope it was not when I went to the well. You know, maybe she went to the well when she was expecting this lady, when she was yet in the womb, and she had an altercation with another woman, but who was also at the well. And that woman said, placed a curse on her in Yoruba, and said, you and even the child you are carrying. Of course, the woman too quickly, reverted that and said, that's not my portion, and, you know, said the same thing back to her. But obviously, it went beyond that. Okay, so she came back, I think, from Ekiti. That was the testimony. Wow. She came back from Ekiti and went back to her pastor. And the pastor, you know, decided that she should go on a 3-day fast. And then, you know, they prayed together. He said that same week, within 2 days, she got a beautiful job, fantastic job. This was somebody who had been trusting God for a job for years. Had attended interviews upon interviews, not once. You know, did she receive any letter of, okay, even come to the next stage of the interview? She said then, I think within a week, three suitors came to the point where she now did not even know who, that she had to start praying and had to go back to her pastor again to say, now I have three suitors. Join me in prayer so that at least I don't, go into a wrong marriage. So I just remembered that and thought to share that with us. Now, that lady knew nothing about what transpired, by the well. She was still in her mother's womb. But there was a curse placed on the pregnancy. And she happened to be that child that was in the womb. So we are talking of lawful captives. But the good news is that, you know, we have a God who is mighty to save. Amen. We have a God, you know, who is great in power. Isaiah 49, 24 and 25. Amen. Amen. Here we took our topic from Isaiah chapter 49. Yes. 24 and 25. It says, shall the prey be taken from the mighty, or the lawful captive delivered? Verse 25 says, but thus saith the Lord, even the captives of the mighty shall be taken away, and the prey of the terrible shall be delivered. He says, for I will contend with him that contended with thee, and I will save thy children. Permit me to even add verse 26. He says, and I will feed them that oppress you with their own flesh, and they shall be drunken with their own blood, as with sweet wine. And all flesh shall know that I, the Lord, am thy Savior and thy Redeemer, the Mighty One of Jacob. Praise the Lord.
1: Hallelujah.
0: From where we just read, you can see indeed that God is stronger. God is greater. God is able. He's a chain breaker and is a yoke destroyer. Hallelujah. He has promised not only to defend you, he says he will save you, not just you, he says, and your children. Praise the name of the Lord. 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
0: Praise the Lord. So are you listening to Hope and Restoration and you know you are afraid of that strong man, you are afraid of that oppressor? In fact, the Yoruba version says alagbara. You know, they have powers. But when God is in the matter, they are not a match for the God of heaven and earth. Of your own, you cannot confront them. Of my own, I cannot. I have no power of my own. I have no strength of my own. But you know, when I allow God to be God over that situation, then he says he will defend us. He says he will save us. He says that not only us, he will also save our children. Praise the Lord. I welcome Dr. Folayan, who says, hallelujah, I'm expectant, trustful, hopeful, and I believe. Amen. And the Bible says to him that believeth all things, hallelujah, are possible. Today the Lord will meet you at the point of your need. He says the expectation of the righteous shall not be cut short in the name of Jesus. Hallelujah. Okay, we'll come, call the members of the team to come in one by one. Remember, this is still World Studio 89.3 FM from Oluyole State in Ibadan here. The capital of your state. And the topic we are looking at this day is the lawful captive. I want you to take note of the word lawful. And I'm happy we have a lawyer in the studio. The lawful captive. That means, you know, the enemy, the oppressor has a legal right. You know, that is not what we are talking about today now. It is that that person has a legal right. The person has a right to torment us. The person has a right to oppress us. The person has a right to make our lives miserable, either because of what we did or what we did not do. Do you understand? So we are saying to you, so maybe you are there, you are thinking, look, I don't ever think I can be delivered. I know my childhood growing up, I did some horrible things. When I was a teenager, when I was a youth, you don't know what I did. You don't know what my past record is. We are saying today to you, that person who is listening or you are watching us, we are saying that even, the Bible says, even the lawful captive, right, shall be delivered. So there's hope for you today in God, in the name of Jesus. Amen. Pastor Chuks, you want to come in here?
1: Hallelujah.
0: Amen.
1: Praise the Lord.
0: Hallelujah.
1: This passage is one of the strongest, powerful declaration. It's more than a promise. A declaration from God that he will reverse as many that come to him. Every hopeless situation, it addresses people who are permanently, so to say, trapped by forces of darkness. He assures them that what appears impossible to man is very, very possible to him. We are talking about lawful captive. You know that when barrister comes, he's going to be talking about law. But I know that a captive is somebody who is in the captivity, especially because as we are talking, of Satan. And that is one of the strongest or oldest strategy that he uses to grip people. His goal is to imprison people. It could be spiritual, it could be emotional, it could be moral, it could be financial. You will just be finding out that it's very difficult for you to eat some people. you can't keep money. When you get, if you start a trade, you just see that the trade will just, the money will just vanish. You start afresh and something. It could be something physical health, like the woman that was bound, you know. So it is a very, very serious, I thank God that you brought up this topic. It's a very, very serious one. And like our host has said, there are some, it could be even something that you put yourself in, like addiction. Like addiction. Mm-hmm. You know, you put yourself into it and you find out that you cannot come out. But this is the promise from God. Hallelujah. That he will deliver us.
0: Amen.
1: Praise the Lord.
0: Hallelujah.
1: Some, you know, many other things that could come out. You find out that something that you enjoy too much, that is not according to the will of God, you tie yourself into it. Praise the Lord.
0: Hallelujah.
1: And so we are trusting God that today, by the end,

0: many of us will be free. Amen. I'm speaking experientially because the person who is talking to you now, I've carried masquerade before. That before I gave my life to Christ, even in the dream, it will come in. But God has delivered me.
1: Amen.
0: God has delivered me, and He will deliver you today.
1: Amen.
0: In the name of Jesus.
1: Amen.
0: Thank you so much.
1: Praise God.
2: Hallelujah,
1: hallelujah to Jesus. Dr. Matthew.
3: Praise the Lord.
1: Hallelujah.
3: Amen. The first verse is, shall the prey be taken from the mighty, or the lawful captive delivered? Is a question that a man that is lawfully in captivity cannot answer. You can see that it is God. The next answer to that verse is God. So like our host has said, maybe you are thinking you can't be free from this sin, or you can't be free from the right the enemy has over you. You are thinking there is no answer anywhere. Thank God for the word of God. You are lawfully in captivity because you did it. You know, the reason why the enemy is keeping you bound is because they have the rights. They have an information about your past. They know that you have gone wrong. They know you have no right to say, please leave me alone. But the Bible says in the next verse, but thus saith the Lord. So the Lord is coming to say today that I love you beyond your past. I can deliver you even though you maybe ignorantly or out of desperation or out of, you know, lack of information about what God has in store for you. You went into sin or you went into that, like the instance she gave when she started about a person who was in captivity because the mother out of ignorance went to, you know, to the other side. Maybe you are that type of a person and you are looking for help. You've been thinking, how can I be free? How can I get this freedom? The next verse you are hearing today is the voice of the Lord. He's saying, but thus saith the Lord. The first verse, that's verse 24. No man could answer that question because yes, truly I am in bondage because I was ignorant. Yes, truly, I can't help myself because my parents were not aware of the plan of God for my life and they have done this or that. Or even maybe it is even me that is wallowing in something that I am finding difficult to come out from. My brother and sister today, the next voice you are hearing today is the voice of the Lord that is saying, but thus saith the Lord, even though you are in captivity, that even though the captives of the mighty shall be taken away and the prey of the terrible shall be delivered. Why? God will contend with him. The him here could be ignorance, could be fear, could be lack of boldness to come out and seek for help, you know, from God's people. Anything that is standing against that plan, those plans of God for your life, they are the enemy the Lord is contending today. Through hope and restoration, has opened your heart even to the Lord because his words will keep coming to you like he's coming in this verse 25. That deliverance, that total deliverance shall be your experience in the name of Jesus. Amen. Amen.
1: Praise the Lord. Thank you so much, Dr. Matthew. Let me quickly ask Pastor Tana to come in here.
4: Praise the Lord.
0: Hallelujah. Hallelujah.
4: Well, two words speak to me from this topic. Captive and lawful. Who is a captive? A captive is anyone who is trapped in a particular situation against his will, against his intention, against his freedom or purpose of life. A person is a captive. Once you cannot live, you cannot express, exercise your liberty, you are a captive. And then the word said, it's a lawful. Now, that word, Lord, our host has said it, a legal ground. And practically, and as a professional, when we go to court, basically, what we talk is law. What the judge looks at basically to give justice or deny you whatever you want is law. He looks at law. Okay. Now, the Bible says that can a lawful captive, the reason saying that is in lawful captivity that there's a legal ground or basis for that person being held in that position, even though the person doesn't like that position. But it's a legal ground. When a person commits crime, he doesn't want to, he or she may not want to be arrested, but the law provides for the person to be arrested and also prosecuted. You face the wrath of the law. So now, the Bible says, for this purpose was the Son of God manifest, in 1 John chapter 3 verse 8, that he might destroy the works of the devil.
1: Amen.
4: Some of us, or some people are in captivity against their will, like our host said earlier. Some of them are consequences of actions, maybe not even by us. Some of them could be hereditary.

0: they are consequence of what somebody has done before. Let me share a personal experience. I grew up from a family of idolatrous background. My great-grandfather, Sir and Ma, had 25 slaves. I heard the story. Some of them were maltreated. Some of them, those days or whatever, was against their will. And some of them, when we became Christians, we now began to pray because some of us will have dreams, we'll see slaves or people crying in our father's compound. Mm. So we needed to take it up in the place of prayer. Mm. It was a serious battle to break out of it. Mm. Because you know, some of them were killed or martyred against their wills. Mm. Some of them could not trace their origin again. Mm. Some have been integrated. And so, and sometimes when they have argument or issue, come, they say, who are you? They begin to refer to their past. And of course, it hurts them. But let's come to the issue at ground here. Some of us have done such, some of the people, these people are in captivity, maybe some acts. Somebody who stole something, somebody who committed a particular crime, or you did certain things, and you think that you just go scot-free. Now, some of these captivity, some of them could be love, nature, or karma. And certain things against spiritual laws too. Spiritual laws that when you violate them, you face the consequence. There was a young man too in the Bible, Reuben, and who it took the man of God Moses to break the curse that was placed on him because of what he did to his father. So listening there, maybe you have done certain things before, but today God is offering you salvation and freedom that is in Christ Jesus. You will know the truth and the truth will set you free. Amen. A particular man had an issue in the Bible, John chapter 9. He was born blind. And then the disciples said, who sinned that this man is blind? Is he his father? But Jesus said, no, it is because that the name of the Lord may be glorified. Mm. So are you in captivity? Captivities define many forms. Stagnation, retardation. Maybe you too, maybe some of the particular young men, you dated a girl. And all you took, you raised that hope, and then you just broke her heart, and you think it's just maybe that girl too, or that man uttered some words, and they are the reason you are in a particular doldrum today. But there's freedom in Christ. But that freedom doesn't come cheap. You need to embrace Christ. You need to approach certain persons to seek forgiveness, so that this liberty that God offers will become manifest in your life. I pray today we'll appropriate and embrace what God has provided for us here, and then we'll begin to experience liberty that is in Christ in Jesus' name.
1: Amen. Amen. Amen. Praise the Lord. Thank you so much, Barista Atama. The Lord bless you in the name of Jesus. Amen. This is still World's Radio 89.3 FM, transmitting from World's Broadcasting House, right here on Alafia Avenue, Oliole State, Ibadan. I want to welcome Mommy Clara Bigwe to the program. She's on Facebook and she says amen and amen. Good afternoon, beloved mommy and the wonderful team. Thank you always for this great sacrifice and time to always feed us and encourage us. Today's topic is powerful, a message of deliverance and hope for all. Thank you, mommy. Thank you so much, mommy, a big way. We are talking about the lawful captive being delivered. Mm. We are not shying away from what could have led to the captivity, right? Whether it was something you did voluntarily or involuntarily, whether it was something your parents, your mom, your dad did that you knew nothing about, whether it was, you know, your own personal life of sin and disobedience to God. And when you're a child of disobedience, well, it means, you know, you have exposed yourself, you know, to the devil to torment you and to do what he pleases with you. But I have good news for you today. And that's why we are here. Wherever you are listening to us from, especially if you are tired of being oppressed, you know, some people are oppressed and they don't even know they are oppressed. But maybe you have come to realize that something is just not right. Something is just not adding up, you know, and you are crying out to God to say, Lord, I want to be free. The good news is that he is our Redeemer.
2: Amen.
1: Let me read from Isaiah 51 and to just encourage somebody. It says, I'm reading Isaiah 51. I want to take 12 and 13 and then I'll go to 11. So listen to the word of the Lord. It says, I am he that comforts you. Who art thou that thou shouldest be afraid of a man that shall die, and of the son of man which shall be made as grass, and forget the Lord thy maker that has stretched forth the heavens and laid the foundations of the earth, and you fear continually every day because of the fury of the oppressor, as if he were ready to destroy. And where is the fury of the oppressor? This is God talking. You know, God has seen, you know, that agony. God understands that you have been fearful. God knows you are afraid, you know. I mean, Pastor Chuks just said when he was younger, he had, being a masquerade follower. You had Pastor Tama here that, when his family, grandparents had slaves and, they were seeing those slaves in their dreams and all of that. So naturally, you are probably now afraid of the repercussions, of the life that your family, yourself had lived. But today you are ready to cry to God for deliverance. God is saying, look, where is the fury of the oppressor? If you will run to me, he treated the name of the Lord as a strong tower. That if you run to him, the one who is the one that can break every yoke, that can break every chain and destroy every yoke, he's saying, therefore the redeemed of the Lord shall return. Can you see? You have been redeemed. So he says, therefore, we are talking of those now that have run to God as their savior, those who are crying to say, Lord, I need you. I can't help myself, but I'm tired of this life. You know, a life of retardation, retrogression. And at times we have all experienced these things. And some of us still have it here manifesting in one way or the other. But today we are saying, and we are standing on the word of the Lord. Amen. It says, therefore the redeemed of the Lord shall return. And they will come with singing unto Zion. And everlasting joy shall be upon their head. They shall obtain gladness and joy. Amen. And sorrow and mourning shall flee away. Praise the Lord.
0: Hallelujah.
1: This is your testimony in the name of the Lord Jesus. Amen. Return to the Lord. Come with singing unto Zion. The Bible says, upon Mount Zion, there shall be deliverance and holiness. And the house of Jacob shall possess their possession. So enough of running. Where is the fury of the oppressors? Hear the Lord. You know, he says you are forgetting the Lord your maker, the one that has stretched forth the heavens, the one that laid the devil did not lay the foundations of the earth. The devil did not stretch forth the heavens. The devil did not create heaven. He did not create any ground. The one who did is saying, look unto me. He says, I am ready to deliver you. I will save you, not just you, you and your children. Praise the Lord.
0: Hallelujah.
1: Praise the Lord.
0: Hallelujah.
1: Look at God's promise to Cyrus in Isaiah 45. I love the book of Isaiah. And I was just excited as I was going through and, just getting excited about the promises of the Lord. Amen. See what he says to Isaiah. You can claim that, I believe. He's saying that to me. He's saying that to you.
2: Amen.
1: Put your name there. It says, Isaiah 45, I want to read 1 to 3. It says, thus hear the Lord to his anointed. You see, the criteria, or the criterion is you coming to him. You saying, Lord, save me. You saying, look, I want to give my life to Jesus. You saying, I'm tired of this life of sin. I'm tired of, living my own life. I'm tired of living in disobedience. I just need to make things right. And I must be free from this yoke. Praise the Lord.
0: Amen.
1: It says, thus hear the Lord to his anointed. To Cyrus, whose right hand I have holding, to subdue nations before him. And I will loose the loins of kings, to open before him the two-lipped gates, and the gates shall not be shut. I'm saying that to somebody today.
2: Amen.
1: Where the gates have been shut against you in the past, God is saying, henceforth, the gates will no longer be shut.
2: Amen.
1: Praise the Lord.
0: Hallelujah.
1: He says, I will go before thee. Hallelujah.
0: Amen.
1: That should excite you. That should give you peace. That should give you joy. The God of heaven and earth is promising to go before you. We are not talking of earthly government. We are not talking of man. The Bible says, why are you afraid of man that would die? Man, that if God says, look, today I'm taking your breath from you. You go back to him, you become nothing but ordinary dust. So he says, I will go before you and make the crooked places straight. Hallelujah. See, he says, I will break in pieces the gates of brass and cut in sunder the bars of iron. And he now promises, I will give thee the treasures of darkness and hidden riches of secret places, that thou mayest know that I, the Lord, which called thee by your name, am the God of Israel. Pastor Chuks mentioned about maybe you have been trading. Maybe you are a business person. You have invested, and each time you invest, it just vanishes into thin air. And you are wondering, what is happening? God is saying, now he, the Lord God, will give you the treasures of darkness and the hidden riches of secret places. Hallelujah.
2: Amen.
1: We are talking about the lawful captive. You know, and as I prepared, I said to myself that there are people who still want to tell the Lord, you can't save this person. And they will bring those. It is not lawful for you to save her. God, have you forgotten? That's the devil for you. He's the accuser of the brethren. So even as you are speaking, don't be surprised if you are even already doubting the word of God. Maybe you are doubting the word and you are still allowing the voice of the devil to condemn you. You can tell the devil, enough is enough. Get thee behind me.
2: whose report do you believe? Mm. God has promised you that he is more than able. He will defend, he will save, and he would deliver your children.
3: Yes. Mm.
2: So, you know, I want you to just look unto the one who is able to save you. So, the devil is saying, Lord, you can't save her because it is not lawful. And you know, the Holy Spirit just reminded me of so many people in the Bible that the enemy too said, it's not lawful. Remember that man that was sick? And the Lord decided to show that man mercy. And people came and said, it is not lawful for you to heal on the Sabbath. Pashakateya. It is not lawful. Say zoo.
0: It is illegal.
2: It is illegal. Say zoo. Jesus is the Lord over Sabbath. So is anybody saying he did this? Tell them, no, you are a new man. You are a new creature in Christ.
0: Hallelujah.
2: The Bible
0: Hallelujah.
2: Says in 2 Corinthians chapter 5 verse 17, all things have passed away. If any man be in Christ, all things have passed away and all things have become new.
3: Yes.
2: So they are saying it is not lawful. God is wondering, and who is talking here? If God is not lawful, the God of the heavens and the earth says it is lawful. I want to save you. That's why God said, look, even though you are a mighty man, you are an oppressor, and I know you will want to tell me it is not legal, but I have overruled that judgment by the precious blood of my son that was shed on the cross of Calvary. Hallelujah.
3: Praise
2: the Lord.
3: Hallelujah.
2: So, you know, Jesus healed that man anyway. You also remember the story of that woman, you know, by the well. You know, the disciples came and they found Jesus talking to the woman. I'm sure they were thinking, it's not lawful for the Samaritans and the Jews to relate. Hallelujah. Today, the mercy of God will speak for somebody.
4: Amen.
2: The mercy of God. I had that very clearly in the morning, and I'm hearing it again now.
4: Amen.
2: The mercy of God will speak for somebody.
4: Amen.
2: It was mercy that spoke for that woman. Remember, that woman seems to have a bad background. Even Jesus said, you have had five husbands. Edge people of God. Who are in today's world, you know a woman that has five husbands. Wouldn't you begin to pass judgment? Wouldn't people that are holier than thou begin to look down on you? They will call you all kinds of names. But Jesus is not condemning us. Rather, he wants to save you. The Bible says Jesus must needs pass through Samaria. The Lord knew that woman was going to be there. And that was her own day of salvation. Today, may you encounter the Lord in the name of Jesus.
4: Amen.
2: Praise the name of the
4: Hallelujah.
2: Lord. He said it is not lawful. He said it is not lawful. But the Bible tells me in Isaiah 10:11, he says, and it shall come to pass. Hallelujah.
4: Amen.
2: And I'm believing God for you that will be your portion today.
4: Amen.
2: Isaiah chapter 10 verse 11. Are we there?
0: Yes, ma'am.
2: Chapter 10 verse 11. Listen to the word of God.
3: Yes.
2: Is it 10:11? It says, and it shall come to pass that his yoke shall be destroyed.
3: Oh, yeah.
2: I think it's 10:27.
3: Yes, 10:27.
2: He says, and it shall come to pass in that day. May that day be today for you.
4: Amen.
2: In the name of Jesus. May that day be today for me. In the mighty name of Jesus.
4: Amen.
2: Because God is not the author. I mean, he is not a respecter of persons. Anybody who is ready, who is expectant, who is looking unto Jesus, who is crying out to God for mercy, oh my goodness, God, the Lord will not pass you by. So it says, and it shall come to pass in that day, hallelujah,
4: Amen.
2: That his burden shall be taken away from off thy shoulder,
3: Amen.
2: And his yoke from off thy neck,
3: Amen.
2: And the yoke shall be destroyed because of the anointing. Because of the anointing. You know, I started by saying that the yoke destroyer is here. And is the one that will do it in the mighty name of Jesus.
4: Amen.
2: All right, from Mrs. Moduko Oladejo, Manuel Oladejo, you are welcome on Facebook. She says, happy Sunday, mommy, and the entire team. God bless you all. Thank you for always bringing us fresh manna from heaven.
3: Amen.
2: More grace and anointing in Jesus'
3: Amen.
2: Name. Amen. Thank you so much, Manuel Oladejo, for joining us on today's edition of Hope and Restoration. Glory to God in the highest.
4: Hallelujah.
2: Glory to God in
4: Hallelujah.
2: The highest.
4: Hallelujah.
2: All right. And maybe you are there and you are thinking, thank you for all these beautiful words, but it's looking like God has forgotten me. You know, sometimes the devil will tell you a lie. And he will tell you, look, better don't worry yourself. God, that is, you think it's people like you that God is looking for. Let me also encourage you. Today is about hope and restoration. God encouraging someone there. Isaiah 49, all right, 13 to 17. He says, sing, O heavens, and be joyful.
3: Amen.
2: O earth, break forth into singing.
3: Amen.
2: As long as you live on this planet,
3: Amen.
2: This is for you.
3: Amen.
2: So begin to break forth into singing today.
3: Amen.
2: In the name of Jesus. He says, O mountains, for the Lord had comforted his people, and we have mercy upon his afflicted. Right. He said, but Zion said, the Lord had forsaken me, and my Lord had forgotten me. Now listen to what God said. Verse 5. He says, can a woman forget her sucking child, that she should not have compassion on the son of her womb? Yea, they may forget, yet will I not forget thee. You can take that word and hold on to that promise until you see Jesus. He says, they may forget, yet will I not forget thee. So if God has not forgotten me, then it means God is working on my case. Hallelujah. If God has not forgotten you, then he's working on your case. Amen. And you will testify. Amen. You will shout hallelujah. Amen. You will put a new song in your mouth. Amen. He will give you dancing shoes. Amen. In the name of Jesus. Amen. I know of a woman, I've shared this testimony, and her story has been going viral. We've shared it several times. When we are waiting, it's not easy waiting. When you're in the labor room waiting, you know, when the woman is in the labor room and the husband is really in this part of the world, when the husband is not allowed into the labor room, you don't know what is happening. Until they come out and they say, congratulations, you know the anxiety and all that goes with it. But when the day comes, when God decides to visit you, believe you me, instantly, suddenly your story will change. He will give you a new garment. Amen. He will give you a new ring. Amen. He will give you a new cloak. Amen. And the Lord, the whole earth will see, they will hear of what the Lord has done for you. Amen. And they will be wondering, hey, show possible, sha. Show possible, sha. You know, it's the story of that sister. Yeah. Who said after a long wait, that's the way she said it. She got married at the age of 48. And then she took in at the age of 49. And 3 weeks to her 50th birthday, the Lord blessed her and her family with a set of quadruplets, two boys and two girls. The Lord compacted the years. Are you somebody telling you that it's over for you? Tell them, God has not forgotten you. God has not forsaken you. God has not abandoned you. And because he's still there on the throne, nobody can unseat God. That is a matter of time. Yes, your miracle will come in the name of Jesus. Amen. He says, yea, the woman that gave birth to a sucking child can forget the child of her womb. Yes. He said, I will not forget you. He said, see what God has said. He said, behold, I have graven thee upon the palms of my hands. Hallelujah.
3: Amen.
2: Ooh, glory to God.
3: Hallelujah.
2: Glory to God.
3: Amen.
2: He says, I have graven thee upon the palms of my hands. Thy words are continually before me. You see what I was talking about? The name of the Lord is on the palm. Your name, my name, is on the palm of Jehovah God. He says, my words and yours are continually before him. Right? He says, your children shall make haste. He said, thy destroyers and they that made thee waste. What will happen to them? They will go forth of you. When God decides to arise for your sake. When God decides to visit you and deal with those accusers and the enemies, God will cause them to flee.
4: Amen.
2: He said they will come in one way, they will flee in seven ways. That is the word of God.
4: Amen.
2: Hold on to it, beloved, and it shall come to pass.
4: Amen.
2: In the name of Jesus.
3: Amen.
2: Glory to God.
4: Hallelujah.
2: I have a message from Pastor Monday Igogenefuo. He says, good afternoon, mommy, and the wonderful ministers of God. The deliverance of the lawful captives is often gradual, but their deliverance is surely guaranteed if they do not give up. Obadiah chapter 1, can somebody read that for us, please? Obadiah chapter 1, 17 to 18. He says, God bless you, mommy. So I want to thank Pastor Monday Matthew. So he is also saying, so in case we finish this program and maybe 1 week down the line, you are still not seeing any results. You are not saying, maybe they said this on Hope and Restoration. So sometimes it's suddenly, and sometimes it may be gradual. So let's read that. Has anybody found that?
0: But upon Mount Zion,
2: there shall be deliverance.
0: And there shall be holiness.
2: And
0: the house of Jacob.
2: Hallelujah.
0: Amen.
2: Praise the Lord. See, can you see deliverance and holiness?
4: Amen.
2: They both go together. So I don't want you to forget that. We cannot be living in sin and you're expecting grace to continue. So we must drop every yoke of sin.
4: Amen.
2: And we must run to Jesus. When there's holiness, you also now have a legal ground.
3: Lord.
2: Yes, hallelujah. You can plead the blood. You can see the blood. Preach, brother.
0: Colossians 2:14 and 15 says,
2: good.
0: Having blotted out the handwriting and ordinances that was
2: contrary
0: to
2: us,
0: taking it out of the way, nailing it to the cross,
2: hallelujah.
0: He made a public show.
3: Public. Thank you, Jesus.
0: Public show.
2: Hallelujah.
0: God does not spare enemy when it comes to the righteous.
2: Yes.
0: He dispenses him or her.
3: God does not spare the enemy.
2: Because his name is on you.
3: I am a leader, boss.
2: It's not about you. You know, we read where God said, I, the Lord, shall do this for my sake.
4: Sake.
2: So you see, but that's why, look, if they are contending with you, see, let's go back to that idea. God said, he said, those that are contend with you, he said, I will contend with them. Can you see? Because God knows it's not about you. Where is it again? I want us to read. I said, I want us to go back. He said,
4: Isaiah 49:25.
2: Is it 25? 25. Yes. He says, but thus saith the Lord, even the captives of the mighty, can you see? We are not saying they are not mighty. And we are lagbara okunkun aso pe won lagbara. But we are saying that in the name of the Lord Jesus, we will prevail. We will run through the troop, through the troop.
4: Yes.
2: We will scale the mountains. We will leap over walls. Not in our own strength. This morning in church, you were still talking about Zechariah chapter 4, verse 6. Not by power, not by might, but by my spirit, says the Lord. Hallelujah. Not by power, not by might, but by my spirit. So it's about God, you know, and all those principalities. So you just run to the name of the Lord that is a strong tower. He says, for I will contend with him that contends with thee. Hallelujah.
3: Amen.
2: And I will save your children. Amen. So the answer is, does God know you? Is your name written in the Lamb's Book of Life? Can God call you his own? Can God defend you?
4: Thank you.
2: Is his name written upon you?
4: Thank you, Jesus.
2: Do you bear the likeness of his son?
4: Thank you, Jesus.
2: That's the key. And in the name of Jesus, you will prevail.
3: Amen.
1: I have from Sir Dominic. He says, thank you, Jesus Christ. I am not forgotten. No, you are not, Sister Dominic. You are not. Neither am I forgotten. Is any of you forgotten?
0: Yes. No.
1: We are his children. And our names are written in the palm of his hand. Amen. Praise God.
3: Hallelujah.
1: Hallelujah. Okay, shall I come back to Pastor Chips very quickly?
4: Okay, praise God.
1: Hallelujah.
4: This verse 25 is loaded. Verse 25. You know, he said, he himself will take away the captives. Deliverance belongs to him. Please, is there somebody there? Psalm 124, verse 7. My soul is escaped. That's the way it's going to happen. We have said it, once you key with God, it will just be like when the bird escapes from the net. There's a place there, he said, even the prey of the terrible shall be delivered. When you are a prey, I don't know how to put it. When you are a prey, like maybe when you are under serious bondage, he said, even the prey of the terrible shall be delivered. There is deliverance in Zion in the name of Jesus. He said, God will fight your battle. I'm talking about 25 here. I will contend with him that contended with you. Exodus 14:14. He said, the Lord shall fight your battle. Just be at peace. We have just said it, that once you know that you are living righteously, righteousness in Christ, and then you are living a holy life, leave God to fight your battle. It will just seem as if you just relax, and God will fight your battle in the name of Jesus. You know what I love, man? He said, even your children.
3: Yes.
1: Generational.
4: Your generation.
3: Deliverance.
4: Just commit them in the hands of God. Whether they are close or far away. Commit them in God. We continue to fight your battle.
1: Amen.
4: In the name of Jesus Christ of Nazareth.
1: Hallelujah. Praise
4: Thank
1: to
4: you.
1: Lord.
4: Hallelujah.
1: All right. Isaiah chapter 50. Glory to God.
3: Hallelujah.
1: The Lord God had given me the tongue of the learned.
3: Amen.
1: I'm reading verse 4.
4: Verse 4.
1: That I should know how to speak a word in season to him that is weary. Are you weary today?
4: Amen.
1: The Lord has sent us to you.
4: Amen.
1: The words that we are speaking, they are spirit and life. They are not our words. And that's why we've been going back to the word. We've been reading the scriptures. We are only reminding us of what the Lord has said concerning each of his children. Right? So if you are weary, know that God is sending us to you. And God will open your ear as he's opened ours. And God will help you.
4: Amen.
1: Now I'm jumping to verse 7.
4: Amen.
1: It says, for the Lord God will help me.
3: Amen.
1: Therefore shall I not be confounded.
3: Amen.
1: Therefore have I set my face like a flint. And I know, hallelujah, do you know?
4: Yeah.
1: It says that, and I know that I shall not be ashamed.
4: Amen.
2: you will not be ashamed.
3: Amen.
2: In the name of Jesus. Amen. As many that have put their hope and their trust in God, you will not be ashamed.
3: Amen.
2: The Lord will fight for you.
3: Amen.
2: The Lord will defend
3: Amen.
2: You. The Lord will arise for your sake in the name of Jesus.
3: Amen.
2: He says, verse 9, in fact, let's read from 8. It says, He is near that justifies me. Who will contend with
4: me?
2: Let us stand together. Who is my adversary? Let him come near to me. He says, behold, the Lord God will help me. Can you see where his hope is? That's the book of Isaiah. His hope is not in man. His hope is not in degrees. His hope is not in attainments, achievements. He's not talking about houses or vehicles that he has built. The name he's talking is boasting about the God of heaven who created him and gave him life.
4: Amen.
2: Praise the Lord.
4: Hallelujah.
2: Because that's what God said. He said, I will help you. He's the one that promised to help us. And we believe him. So he says, behold, the Lord God will help me. Who is he that shall condemn me? Lo, they all shall wax old as a garment. The moth shall eat them up.
4: Amen.
2: Praise the Lord.
3: Hallelujah.
2: Now listen now. This is for you and I. He says, who is among you that feareth the Lord? Do you fear the Lord? That obeys the voice of his servants. Can you see? We're talking of obedience to the word.
4: Yes.
2: God must recognize you.
4: Daily obedience.
2: He must be able to say you are his own.
4: Yes.
2: Jesus said, the sheep hear my voice. He says, and they know my voice. He said, and they follow me. He said, the voice of the stranger, they don't follow. So are you following? Are you involved in things that do not glorify God? Every tree that God has not planted in your life, we need to uproot them. You need to lay the axe to the root of those trees.
4: Amen.
2: You need to say enough.
4: Yes.
2: Those chains that have held you bound for so long, you need to run to the iron breaker.
4: Amen.
2: So that he will break those chains. The one that can cut the bars of iron is the one that is saying, I will help you.
4: Amen.
2: Praise the Lord.
4: Hallelujah.
2: But you and I must walk in obedience.
4: Amen.
2: Praise the Lord.
3: Hallelujah.
2: So he says, are you presently walking in darkness and you have no light? He says, let him trust in the name of the Lord and do what? Stay upon his God.
4: Thank you, Jesus.
2: So not that you trust him on Sunday, and then on Monday you have gone around to look out, see how you can help yourself. You not only trust, but you must be ready to stay upon his word.
4: Hallelujah.
2: Then verse 11, it says, behold, now God is saying again to every oppressor that is there. It says, behold, all ye that kindle the fire, that compass yourselves about with sparks. He says, walk in the light of your fire and in the sparks that you have kindled. He says, this you shall have of my hand. You shall lie down in sorrow. I want to encourage you, please, too, because Christ died for everyone. So if you have also been an oppressor before now, oppressing somebody, you are there contending with God's children. Can I beseech you by the mercies of God? Please stop it.
4: Hallelujah.
2: Come to Jesus.
4: Amen.
2: Please stop it.
4: Amen.
2: The mercy of God came very strongly again to my spirit this morning. I said it was mercy that spoke for the man that Jesus healed on the Sabbath day. When men said it was not love, it was mercy that spoke. The woman that was caught in adultery, it was mercy that spoke. They were ready to stone her. Like they still do in some places, in some parts of the world, as if they are God. As if they have no sin of their own. May the man of Calvary show you mercy. In the name of Jesus.
4: Amen.
2: In the name of Jesus.
4: Amen.
2: Mercy spoke for that woman that had the issue of blood. For 12 years she was bound. But there was a day the Lord showed up.
4: Amen.
2: It was her day of deliverance.
4: Yes.
2: Today will be the day the Lord will show you mercy.
3: Amen.
2: Remember the woman, the man that was by the pool of Bethsaida, 38 years. I'm sure people must have written that man off. For his day of mercy came. The Lord showed up for him.
4: Amen.
2: The children of Israel were in the land of Egypt for 400 years. They were crying. They were groaning. But a day came when the Lord heard their groaning.
4: Amen.
2: And he decided to save them. Remember, God called the man Moses. And God used him to lead the children, his people, out of that land of bondage. The land of that yoke of slavery was broken. God will raise a man for you.
3: Amen.
2: If he needs to raise somebody in your place of work, he will do so.
3: Amen.
2: If he needs to raise up somebody in your neighborhood, he will do so.
3: Amen.
2: If he needs to raise up somebody in your family for you, he will do so.
3: Amen.
2: In the name of Jesus.
3: Amen.
2: He's interested in you. and he will deliver you.
4: Hallelujah.
2: He will deliver us.
3: Amen.
2: Not just you, you and our children.
3: Amen.
2: He says from every captor and every oppressor.
3: Amen.
2: In the name of the Lord Jesus.
4: Amen.
2: From Pastor Matthew again, he says, thank you, Mommy, for that revelation of legal ground. That's in Colossians chapter 1, 13 to 14. I want to thank everybody here, Pastor Chukwuma Wachukwu. I want to thank Pastor Atama Aminu. I want to thank Dr. Lua Fumilayo Matthew. And I want to say a big thank you too to our studio manager, Mr. Stephen Igay. Thank you for joining us today. And to everyone who has joined us on Facebook, thank you very much for being a part of today's program.
4: Amen.
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2: I remain your host, Evangelist Lillian Bademosi. Until we come your way again, remain blessed in the name of the Lord.
3: Amen.
2: And remember that your best days and your best years are not behind you. They are yet ahead of you. And like we always close this program, together we say shalom.
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0: Hello and good evening. 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We are reaching you live from Wells Broadcasting House along Alafin Avenue, Oluyole Estate, Ibadan. I am Ajo Emmanuel Ojo. First, the headlines. President Bola Tinubu direct release of Osun government account confirms decision to Adeleke. Vice President Shettima begins 2-week leave, restates commitment to national service. In Oyo State, Governor Makinde inaugurates Bodija Market Road, dedicates park to Balogun Oderilo. Moving on, still on the national news for tonight. ICPC uncovers 2 more fake agencies in PFIPC probe. And 50,000 newly recruited constables begin police training. And that's the headlines. Now the news in detail. President Bola Tinubu has informed Osun State Governor Ademola Adeleke that he has directed the Economic and Financial Crimes Commission, EFCC, to vacate the court order freezing the state account, the state government account. The President's Special Advisor on Information and Strategy, Bayon Onuga, disclosed this in a post on his official Hex handle today. According to Onuga, Tinubu conveyed the decision during a telephone conversation with Adeleke following his earlier directive instructing the anti-graft agency to return to court and withdraw the order restricting access to the Osun State government account. The development comes hours after the President ordered the EFCC to discontinue the action against the Osun State government, citing concerns over the timing of the court order with the state governorship election only 2 days away. Tinubu acknowledged that the commission acted within its statutory powers by obtaining the order, but said the timing could create the perception that federal institutions were being used to influence the electoral process. The Economic and Financial Crimes Commission, EFCC, says at least 18 states are currently under investigation over the alleged mismanagement of public funds. The Commission's Director of Public Affairs, Wilson Uwujeren, disclosed this during a televised interview today, but declined to name the affected state, saying doing so could compromise ongoing investigations. He explained that the EFCC's temporary restrictions on one of the Osun State government account was part of its legal mandate and not targeted at any particular administration. Wu Jerin also recalled that the commission took a similar action in Edo State before the inauguration of Governor Monday Okpebolo, saying the investigation helped preserve public funds for the incoming governor. Vice President Kashim Shettima will begin a 2-week leave today following President Bola Tinubu's approval. In a statement today, his media aide Stanley Walter said the leave is Shettima's fourth since being sworn into office. Walter said since assuming office on the 29th of May 2023, the Vice President has remained actively engaged in the coordination and supervision of several strategic government initiatives, particularly in economic development, food security, humanitarian affairs, digital transformation, job creation, and regional cooperation. He said he has also chaired the National Economic Council, which brings together the governors of 36 states, the governor of the Central Bank of Nigeria, and other relevant public officials to deliberate on policies affecting the economy and the welfare of Nigerians, Shettima's media aide noted. And now to Oyo State. The governor of your state, Engineer Seyi Makinde, has commissioned the newly completed 2-kilometer Bodija International Market Road, a modern fire service building and an ultra-modern car park with shops at the Bodija International Market, reaffirming his administration's commitment to infrastructure development that supports economic growth, improves livelihoods, and safeguards lives and property. Speaking during the commissioning ceremony in Ibadan today, the governor described the project as a testament to the effectiveness of local government administration in Oyo State, noting that they demonstrate the capacity of council authorities to complement the state development agenda through impactful projects. He also named the newly completed trailer park after the late Ibadan warlord Balogun Oderinlo in recognition of his sacrifices for the Yoruba land. This is still the national news on Wells Radio 89.3 FM. Moving on, the Independent Corrupt Practices and Other Related Offences Commission, ICPC, has uncovered 2 additional fake government agencies linked to Adeniyi Matthew Adeyemi, the self-proclaimed Director General of the Presidential Foreign Intervention Promotion Council, as investigations into the alleged fraud deepen. ICPC Chairman Dr. Musa Adamu Aliyu disclosed this today while briefing State House correspondent after presenting the Commission's interim investigation report to President Bola Tinubu at the Presidential Villa in Abuja. Aliyu said investigators established that Adeyemi was never appointed by the federal government and that the Presidential Foreign Intervention Promotion Council had no legal backing, having neither been created by an act or of the National Assembly nor by an executive order. According to the interim findings, the appointment letter used by Adeyemi was forged while the fake PFIPC unlawfully took over the offices and official instruments previously used by the defunct Presidential Economic Advisory Council. The Police Service Commission has formally handed over 50,000 newly recruited police constables to the Nigeria Police Force for training. The handover, conducted today by the retired Justice Paul Galumej, followed President Bola Tinubu's directive and the relevant legal provisions guiding the police recruitment. The successful recruit will begin training at designated police colleges and other approved institutions across the country. Justice Galumej also presented the official list of successful candidates stored on a flash drive to the Nigeria Police Force and commended President Tinubu for supporting the recruitment exercise. And finally, on the national news tonight, the Nigerian Correctional Service has removed 3 officers from duty and launched an investigation after a death row inmate allegedly conducted a live broadcast on TikTok from prison. The incident occurred at the Ibara Medium Custodian Center in Abeokuta, Ogun State, and has sparked widespread public concerns. The Controller General of the Correctional Service, Sylvester Nwakuche, said the officials were removed from their positions pending the outcome of the investigation, describing the action as a routine administrative measure to ensure accountability and a transparent probe. The Correctional Service said the viral live stream presented a serious breach of prison security and a violation of the Nigerian Correctional Service Act, the service standing orders, and all the regulation governing the custodian operations. And that's it on the national news for tonight. Before we end the news, here are the highlights. President Bola Tinubu has informed the Osun State Governor Ademola Adeleke that he has directed the Economic and Financial Crimes Commission, EFCC, to vacate the court order freezing the state government account. The Economic and Financial Crimes Commission, EFCC, says at least 18 states are currently under investigation over the alleged mismanagement of public funds. In the news, we also brought you a report that Vice President Kashim Shettima will begin a two-week leave today following President Bola Tinubu's approval. Also in Oyo State, Governor Seyi Makinde has commissioned the newly completed 2-kilometer Bodija International Market Road, a modern fire service building, and an ultra-modern car park with shops at the Bodija International Market in Ibadan. The Independent Corrupt Practices and Other Related Offenses Commission, ICPC, has uncovered two additional fake government agencies linked to Adeniyi Matthew Adeyemi, the self-proclaimed Director General of the Presidential Foreign Intervention Promotion Council, as investigations into the alleged fraud deepen. The Police Service Commission has formally handed over 50,000 newly recruited police constables to the Nigeria Police Force for training. The bulletin was compiled and edited by Kunle Olowo. Stay connected with us on all our social media platforms at Wells Radio 893. 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I am Ajo Emmanuel Ojo. Thank you for listening. God bless you.
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7: Ninu Genesis, yeah.
8: In that book of Genesis,
7: Esuriketa, yeah.
8: Chapter 3,
7: Esuriketa, yeah.
8: Verse 17 of it.
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7: Ninu iponju ni iwo o ma je ni ojo aye re gbogbo.
8: That you are, we cause the crown for thy sake, and in sorrow shall thou eat of it all the days of thy life. Listen to this, you children of God. Where Holy Spirit have led me to minister unto you. One way the end time Christians were suffering for. So many things were in secret to us. There's some things we ought to know. Some things we not need to take cognizance of it. Failure to take the cognizance of it. It is possible for us to get to the kingdom of God in affliction and big sorrow. This is the Holy Spirit have led me to minister to you.
7: It's to see
8: deliverance from spell.
7: It's to see
8: deliverance from spell. Listen to me, you children of God. I need your rapt attention. I want you to listen to me. Bible says, anyone that have the ear should hear what the Spirit is saying to the church.
7: Yoruba,
8: they say,
7: that you
8: need to pay rapt attention. That by the time you hear the mystery, you'll be nodding your head. If you can be patient, and you are going to know the end of the matter. If you can be patient, if you can listen to me carefully, it's going to be a benefit to your life. A deliverance from spell, first and foremost. What is spell?
7: A
8: star is the gathering of the negative word that was released into one's life. The negative word that was released into one's life. That is spell. Secondly, what caused spell? Two things
7: leads
8: to spell into one's life.
7: Two
8: things.
7: Don't fight
8: in one's life.
7: Oh, wa koko.
8: The first thing.
7: Don't fight pe.
8: That cause spell.
7: Oni ope.
8: Is ignorant.
7: Ope.
8: Spell. Ignorance.
7: Ope.
8: Ignorance.
7: Oloma fight pe.
8: And led to spell.
7: Ope to ba muya.
8: Any spell that affects one's life.
7: Oloma di egun.
8: We turn to cause.
7: Egun to ba njanya.
8: Cause that is raging in one's life.
7: Oloma fa ogun.
8: We lead to problem.
7: Ogun.
8: Problem.
7: Lo ma mu keyan damu.
8: We make one to be struggling around.
7: Ohun akoko.
8: The first thing.
7: Don't fight me.
8: That cause spell.
7: Ope.
8: Is ignorant.
7: Ohun keji.
8: The second thing.
7: Don't fight me.
8: That cause spell.
7: Oni aigboro.
8: Is disobedience.
7: Aigboro.
8: Disobedience.
7: Olofa for Judy.
8: I will make you to dare anyone.
7: Afojudi.
8: Daring people.
7: Olofa esin.
8: Cause embarrassment or shame.
10: Oh, gbọ́ ti Yoruba so.
8: Yeah, Yoruba people saying.
10: Won ni ti era to ba fi eyan pe igi.
8: If an ant belittle a human being.
10: I wonder.
8: You are going to chase it off.
10: O ti won so ni pe.
8: Meaning is.
10: Ti era ba se afoju di eyan.
8: If an ant dear a human being.
10: I wonder.
8: You are going to chase it off.
10: I borrow.
8: Disobedience.
10: Oh, lo sele ninu aye Adam.
8: Happened in the life of Adam.
10: Adam se afoju di.
8: Adam dear God. Because the Lord has been paying him a visit at the evening of the day. The Lord has been in friendship with him.
10: And he didn't
8: know that the age difference is too much.
10: And
8: the Lord paid Adam a visit.
10: And
8: when the Lord looked at him from heaven,
10: they look
8: for someone to communicate with.
10: Because
8: the angels,
10: and the Bible
8: called them his servants.
10: And
8: the angels,
10: and
8: they were ministering to
10: him.
8: And your friend is quite different from your staff member.
10: There
8: can't be a close rapport between you and your staff members,
10: so,
8: and the Lord created man as his friend. That's why Jesus says,
10: "You
8: are my friend if you keep my commandments." The Lord created human being. He created Adam. Because he wants to be in friendship with him. He wants to be in friendship with him. But he wanted to know that. And there must be a gap. That's why he gave him some law.
10: For
8: him not to dare him. Your superior will give you a commandment. And the husband can give a commandment to the wife.
10: Teacher
8: will give a commandment to the pupils or students.
10: Government
8: Government will give a rule to the citizenship.
10: So, Lord,
8: the Lord wants Adam to know.
10: No, sorry.
8: Though if you are friend,
10: and your gawa,
8: get to know that I'm your superior, I'm your creator. He gave him some commandments. He gave him the rule. But because of disobedience, he feared God. And the Lord chased him off. He sent him out of the Garden of Eden.
10: I borrow.
8: Disobedience. We bring curse into one's life.
10: Adam.
8: Adam.
10: The
8: opportunity enjoyed from God. I have so many opportunities
10: for God.
8: The Lord gave Adam a lot of grace.
10: He
8: works like God. He functions like God. Several times. When he's working with God. When the Lord scored one.
10: Adam will score one.
8: Adam will make sure that he retaliates. When the Lord scored two,
10: Adam will
8: make sure that the straw drop
10: is in there.
8: He didn't know that the Lord was still joking with him. He didn't know that the difference was too clear. The Lord created the whole universe.
10: Adam.
8: He
10: must
8: have named everything in the surface of the earth.
10: The Lord
8: created the whole universe. And the Lord scored one.
10: Adam will name
8: the whole universe.
10: Adam will
8: And that is straw drop.
10: Draw.
8: The Lord named
10: Ethan. And
8: this is my own image.
10: Adam,
8: you shall be called Adam.
10: When the Lord
8: created Eve,
10: Adam.
8: Out of Adam,
10: Adam,
8: Adam was the one that christened Eve.
10: In Genesis chapter 3 verse 20.
8: As the Lord was functioning, the Lord named Adam.
10: Adam
8: to named Eve.
10: What you about to do?
8: And that is draw. Everything that the Lord did. Likewise, Adam did say.
10: Adam,
8: Adam was fully loaded. Aside from Adam, the Lord never created any man that was so genius like Adam again.
10: God,
8: the first product of God, he created in his own image. God never correct Adam.
10: Adam will
8: say that this is leopard. This is tiger. This is
10: elephant.
8: And this is elephant. And this will be eagle. And the Lord did not correct him from everything. The Lord said, I want to create a man. And he created Ethan. When the Lord created Eve,
10: why
8: bringing
10: Adam
8: him back to Adam?
10: The
8: Bible says,
10: as Adam
8: saw Eve coming,
10: in Genesis chapter 2,
8: verse 23,
10: that
8: this is gone out of my flesh.
10: He
8: shall be called a woman.
11: woman. And the Lord created man.
10: Adam pointed
11: to a woman. As the Lord is mentioning. Likewise, Adam too. And this caused Adam to dare God. Now what will you do for me? And this made Adam to dear call.
10: I borrow.
11: Disobedient.
10: I'm a far for Judy.
11: Can make one to dear call.
10: I for Judy.
11: This daring call.
10: Adam finishes.
11: Can lead to embarrassment or shame.
10: If it's Adam to cut here.
11: And that is where Adam was in tomb.
10: Yes, it's a man cut here.
11: As us, we be in problem right on the way. Adam was chased off.
10: At the far
11: with Eve out of the garden of Eden.
10: Oh, but you see,
11: and the garden never labor for. That the Lord had perfected everything.
10: And lay garden.
11: And it was sent out of that garden or because of spell and the Lord cast spell on him. Immediately spell landed on Adam's head. The Lord knew that he can't be used for again and the Lord drove him out. That person is listening to me now and
10: he
11: said, I will never allow you to be functioning for your generation again. I didn't know where that spell came from,
10: but today
11: as the prophet of the Lord, wherever you've been listening to me globally,
10: God has
11: connected with us on media. Everyone of you on social media. Everyone of you on Zoom.
10: Eli Gabakaida.
11: Lima
10: Gabakaida.
11: Mopani Asa. I decree.
10: I
11: want to waste your life.
10: Petolo ma swedi
11: dafu. I want you to be in an entity.
10: Petolo ma muki aye
11: kasi. I want your life to be in really good shape. As the Lord is.
10: Ni wajua ni tibo wa.
11: Ina
10: kuboziwa.
11: Proverbs
10: chapter 26 verse 2.
11: Proverbs 26:2. Bible made us sumo. Proverbs 26.
10: Verse 2.
11: Verse 2. Bible made us sumo that.
10: Yes.
9: Bi eye fun isikiri.
10: Bi eye fun isikiri.
9: Ati alapandede fun fifo.
10: Ati alapandede fun fifo.
9: Beni egun ki wa.
10: Beni egun ki wa.
9: Lai nidi.
10: Lai nidi.
11: As there by wandering, as be swallowed by flying, so the cause conflict shall not come. I want you to know something here. As bought by wandering, and as is swallowed by flying, so the cost costless shall not come.
10: So don't we suffer in the Bible?
11: I told you in the Bible it says that cost can never be costless. There is something hidden there that if you fail to know it, you'll just be praying without getting an answer to your prayer. I told you cost can never be costless, but they didn't tell us the reason for that cost. But they made us know that cost can never be costless. That's what I taught you. Spell is the origin of cost. And ignorance and we lead one to be in spell and lead to cause.
10: He down see all the
11: answer to that proverb.
10: You know where we 26 verse 2
11: only
10: we pay
11: only
10: a gunki wa lai
11: ni can never be costless.
10: Only we pay
11: come
10: on back
11: when you are
10: more
11: take away the cost on me
10: because
11: we never mind him
10: only we pay
11: because and you didn't offend cause
10: and something
11: commanded the cost to be placed on your head.
10: So
11: take away my cause. It's not the
10: cause
11: that should be taken away.
10: Epe, no good
11: they should take away spell.
10: Life,
11: they
10: have
11: to take away spell. Cause can never live your life.
10: Ti adajo ba ti e ma
11: prison. When the judge imprison you.
10: Oh, le gbara re lodo.
11: Oh,
10: le so fun water pe.
11: You can't tell the water that.
10: Etu mi le.
11: Please set me free.
10: If
11: the water will set you free.
10: Lawyer yo pada si ko.
11: The lawyer will go back to court.
10: Go na to ba de court.
11: On getting to court.
10: O tun ma tu case yen
11: se. Appeal. And even the judge said that they should release you. And the water can never release you without an order that will imprison you and not set you free. 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
12: Ọlọ́run ló ti ń jáde láti bí ìṣẹ́jú díẹ̀ sẹ́yìn láti pàṣẹ ìmísí ẹ̀mí mímọ́ láti ẹnu bàbá wa Wòlíì Mike Agbọ́lá bàbá iná ẹ̀mí mímọ́ ló ní ìdí tí ìjọ Jehovah Power Miracle Tabernacle tó kalẹ̀ sí ẹ̀yìn Old Zenith Bank Building Ibadan North East Iworo Ibadan. 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
1: Hello Miss Flora, finally this holiday is here, but honestly I don't know what to do with my children.
2: 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Aren't you excited that you're on break?
1: 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One talks from morning till evening without control, and the other one can barely introduce himself. 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
0: Yes, sir. 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How are you going to be here?
1: Mr. Alade, Lati Jericho.
0: Mr. Alade, Lati Jericho. 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
0: Kuye kama ja ja diju.
1: Yes. We you got it. 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You'll be a lot in your only paragraph, but you get up with yourself to see what come out there. I want to. 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
0: Benny.
1: You see, you got the day almost you won't. I contract the legacy at him okay, so it's only for lying here. The car, understand? So,
0: oh, yes, sir.
1: For one thing, my bad anymore on the day. 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